0: A2 protein and no A1. Only A2 milk will do.
1: AusAlert, Australia's new emergency messaging system, will send a test alert to compatible mobile devices around 2 p.m. on Monday, 27 July. 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Canberra, car down an embankment, Lytton Road eastbound after the Port of Brisbane at Murarrie, and a crash Bradman Street through Acacia Ridge. 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For good times and greatest hits on your smart speaker, just say play Triple M Brisbane.
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0: Yellow Couriers supports all businesses delivering infrastructure so the Brisbane Olympics are on time and ready to go. Yellow Couriers, 131 770.
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4: Good morning, Matthew Layton with you. Anyone with a secret or concealed phone is being urged to switch it off before Monday's national emergency alert test. Emergency Management Minister Christy McBain says the loud AusAlert warning will sound across Australia at 2 p.m. Eastern.
5: If receiving an AusAlert test will disrupt you or cause you and your family to feel unsafe, we ask that you turn off your mobile device or switch them to aeroplane mode before the scheduled test time.
4: A 16-year-old boy has been charged with murdering his mother and allegedly seriously injuring his younger sister. Police found the woman dead at a Bentley home in Perth southeast before locating the 12-year-old nearby. The boy faces Perth Children's Court today. And Rebel Wilson will learn today whether she defamed fellow actor Charlotte McInnes during a bitter battle over the film The Deb. A federal court judge in Sydney will hand down the ruling, with Wilson denying claims her social media posts damaged McInnes's reputation.
2: Triple M Sport.
4: A mixed night at the judiciary for the West Tigers. Latu Fainu will miss three games after failing to overturn a dangerous contact charge, while Adam Dewey is free to face the Raiders on Saturday after earning a downgrade. Meanwhile, Aaron Woods thinks the Rabbitohs could miss finals footy again this year. They are seventh on the ladder, but will be without several key players in the coming weeks.
6: They've got Talis Duncan's out for probably nearly a month with a hamstring. Fafita didn't get his downgrade with his charge, so he's got two weeks. The sideline.
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4: Possible shower today in Brisbane, down to 12 tonight. Partly cloudy tomorrow and 24. And Friday, some cloud about, a max of 22. Triple M has slightly more than the most free Ecker tickets. Keep it locked to win right here on Brisbane's Triple M.
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10: 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It'd be your cash. So go right ahead. This is Triple M's One Repeat Week. 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It's Dolores O'Riordan and the Cranberries at Brisbane's 104.5 Triple M.

0: say it. That's the song we're repeating today. Hotel California, the Eagles. In Mongol, it's Tyler.
1: Hey, Hotel California, no?
0: Yeah, that's the song.
1: Too late.
0: You've got the right number. You're too early. That's the first time we've played it. When it repeats, that's when you call for your chance at the 50K.
1: I thought that was the second. Sorry, my bad.
0: Not at all, mate. Thank you for listening. Appreciate it. What's your plan for the money?
1: I'd love to go back to the UK. We've been over here 5 years. It'd be good to go back to good old Loch Ness, where my boys were born, take them back for a little holiday.
0: You keep planning the holiday and the radio cranked. When this repeats, you call me back.
1: Sweet.
0: Just like that. Could play at any time. Keep listening to win the 50K at Triple M.

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1: You've got a reno going on. Any leaks?
2: Oh, yeah. How fun is that? 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Corey's going to get on to today.
1: Is he just?
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0: Good times, greatest hits, Brizzy's Triple M. Heads up, Green Day fans. New movie out next month called Nimrods, a Green Day comedy.
1: We just wanted to give you this.
2: That's our demo.
3: Anal OG dogs?
2: No, it's analog dogs.
3: Is that your phone number on there?
2: Yeah.
3: We just met Green Day.
2: Liars.
0: About a bunch of kids who want to do a show with Green Day and be their support. Looks like a lot of fun. Great trailer. It's out.

0: Oh, this sounds so much fun. Triple M Breakfast are going on a work trip.
1: Yes, we are. It's Marto, Margo, Dan. We're going on a work trip next Thursday over to Stratty. It's really serious. There'll be seminars and graphs.
2: Conferences.
1: That's what you tell your boss, right?
2: Upskilling.
1: But really, which, I mean, there's a bar on the bloody ceiling.
2: Team bonding.
1: So the party will start pretty early. But tell your boss you're upskilling. 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
0: Everyone understands. That's what happens on work seminars. They start out with an agenda and good intentions, and they end up in a drunken rabble where four people are sleeping together.
3: Whoa! I've got questions. Who's going to be the fourth person sleeping with you guys? So that's how you get involved, triplem.com.au. 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

0: I like to discuss philosophy with ChatGPT. At barbecues, forget small talk. I talk philosophy. People were never really that into it. They'd want to discuss which football code they think is better. I've got a brain the size of a planet. No thanks. But with ChatGPT...
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6: Five feet. 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

Good times in the morning, greatest hits all day. 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Yes, sir. More music variety coming up too.

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1: 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I mean, Triple M traffic starts with Brisbane's biggest delays. M1 northbound, Logan home to Slacks Creek. Centenary Highway inbound through Jindalee. Riverside Expressway inbound to the city. EOFY deals in Amazim up to 65% off selected SIM plans on your first renewal.

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2: Good morning, I'm Matthew Layton. A teenage boy will face court today charged with murdering his mother and allegedly trying to kill his sister. The woman was found dead inside a home in Perth Southeast, while the 12-year-old girl was located nearby with serious injuries. Two emergency warning systems will run side by side through the coming bushfire, flood and cyclone season. Emergency Management Minister Christy McBain says Monday's National AusAlert test will check the technology can handle alerts at scale.
3: The national test also provides an opportunity for Australians to familiarise themselves with AusAlert before alerts are sent during local or national disasters, including natural hazards such

0: Triple M.
1: I built that and that. That and that. I even did a job for a guy over there too.
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3: Right, are we ready to continue Triple M's $50,000 no repeat workday? Yeah. Alrighty then, push play.

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Yoo-hoo, Mitch in the Morning, here to buy your love. We're going to repeat that song today on Triple M's $50,000 One Repeat Workday. When that happens, you call 133353. Good news is, it's played once. We're just waiting for the repeat. 133353, save it in your favourites. It must play again before 4, all right? Keep it cranked to win. Here's some classic Stones tones.

Yeah, you're right. It's been a while since we heard that. You see, we've got to find a lot more music variety now that we're doing Triple M's $50,000 one repeat workday. We can only repeat one song, so lots and lots more stuff getting played. Thank you, MGMT. By the way, that one repeat is the Eagles, Hotel California, 133353 when you hear it, okay?

0: Good times in the morning, greatest hits all day. You get it right here, Brizzy's 104.5, Triple M, home of Marto, Margo and Dan for Triple M Breakfast. Have you heard about their work trip?
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0: 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Coming up. Big, meaty, chunky riffs from the 90s. Next.
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5: Sit down!
6: Sorry. 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

0: It's Vicky. How are you?
1: Hey, Vic. I'm good. What's going down?
0: Well, I'm hoping I've rung the right number at the right time.
1: For that to happen, we'd need to be playing Hotel California from the Eagles a second time today.
0: Oh, no. Really?
1: Are we?
0: No.
1: No, bugger. What happens now, Vic?
0: Nothing happens now. I go sad.
1: Reach over, turn that volume knob all the way to the right, so that when Hotel California from the Eagles starts, you're ready to call 1-333-53. 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
0: Awesome. Thanks, Vic. Ciao. And I could never,
1: ever tear us apart. In excess are coming up. More music variety while we're waiting for the big one from the Eagles. Where winning is easy.

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7: 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Breakdown, Logan Motorway westbound, Forest Lake. 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
6: Yellow Couriers supports all businesses delivering infrastructure so the Brisbane Olympics are on time and ready to go. 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

0: to prepare for Monday's AusAlert test. The nationwide alarm may reveal those devices, so they should be switched off or put into flight mode for at least 24 hours. And a powerful union has sparked another national flag debate, declaring the Union Jack an outdated symbol of oppression. The AMWU wants Labor delegates meeting in Adelaide to back its removal. Housing Minister Claire O'Neill has played it down on Seven.
1: It's not something that I've had a moment to think about. I'm focused on the housing issues that are affecting millions of people around our country, and our government is thinking about the things that are affecting the daily lives of Australians.
2: Triple M Sport.
0: South Sydney's finals hopes have copped another hit. David Fifita is out for two games, while Latrell Mitchell could miss the season and Cameron Murray and Talis Duncan face weeks on the sidelines. Eels great Nathan Hindmarsh says it's shaping as a brutal month.
3: When you lose Cam Murray for up to 4 weeks, that's going to hurt. And you've got to play the Storm, who've got Hughes back,
4: yep,
3: which they'll be better. Sharkies are in form. Eels, you don't know what you're going to get.
0: And the Sydney Sixers have locked in proven winner Matthew Mott as BBL coach.
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0: Possible shower today in Brisbane, down to 12 tonight. Partly cloudy tomorrow and 24. And Friday, some cloud about, a max of 22. Triple M has slightly more than the most free Ecker tickets. Keep it locked to win right here on Brisbane's Triple M.
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Good times in the morning, greatest hits all day. This is Brisbane's 104.5 Triple M. On this day, only 1 year ago, it's hard to believe it was that recently actually, the Prince of Darkness, the godfather of heavy metal, Ozzy Osbourne, passed away after, like a boss, getting out of bed at 4:30 in the morning for a workout, he suffered a heart attack. Let's play Black Sabbath in his honour.

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1: Our 14-year-old son became a vegetarian, remember? He laughed all of a day because then we went to sushi and he saw the Karagi chicken tower and he went, oh, no, no, no, no, no, no, no, no, no, no, no, no, no, no, no, no, no, no, no, no, no, no, no, no, no, no, no, no, no, no, no, no, no, no, no, no, no, no, no, no, no, no, no, no, no, no, no, no, no, no, no, no, no, no, no, no, no, no, no, no, no, no, no, no, no, no, no, no, no, no, no, no, no, 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

a roll or a meat pie? 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You can only dream, I guess. EMS, Triple M's $50,000 no-repeat workday, where the music variety is absolutely unbelievable.

0: The Hunters, something collectible from their 80s catalogue on Brisbane's 104.5 Triple M. It's our $50,000 no repeat workday. Wayne's on the phone from Griffin, mate. That's not the repeat song. I'm sorry.
1: I know. I just worked that out. Sorry, mate.
0: You don't have to apologise. Nice to talk to you, Wayne. But, you know, it's, yeah, you got to wait till you hear Hotel California. When we play it in its entirety.
1: Okay, buddy. I'm just trying to get onto it.
0: You and half of Brisbane, my friend. Best of luck when we play the song, okay?
1: Okay, mate. Thank you very much.
0: Coming up very soon. It is a rainy day today, so... Well, in some parts of the city, anyway. Creedence Clearwater Revival coming up on Triple M.
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2: 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I must be hungry. I know it's lunchtime. I'm sure I heard Fat Bastard just say,
0: "Get in my belly."
2: Maybe I'm just hearing things. I don't know. This one goes out to the REM's on the way. The Wallflowers as well. Jacob Dylan, Bob Dylan's little boy. Did you know that? One thing's for sure, he puts on a better live show than his dad these days. And this 80s gem from 1927 coming up as well on Brizzy's Triple M.
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0: beginning, there was 4X. Then came the work week. That was a bit of a dud. So we made the weekend. 2 days for mates to get together and do not work stuff. The weekend. Made for 4X.
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2: 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Got a multi-vehicle crash northbound Mulca Road at Jesson Street in Toowong. Slight delay there. And also emergency roadworks happening Howard Street between Grange Road and Baltic Street in Grange. No delays, all of Brisbane's majors. Harris

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2: Yellow Couriers supports all businesses delivering infrastructure so the Brisbane Olympics are on time and ready to go. 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

0: raped with serious injuries. The teenager's been charged with murder and attempting to unlawfully kill. A notorious ISIS recruit from Australia is reportedly alive despite long being presumed dead. Tariq Kumla has been found in an Iraqi prison, prompting opposition leader Angus Taylor to demand he never comes home.
1: The government should say that today. They should say he's not coming back to this country and we're going to pull out all stops to prevent him from coming back to the country.
0: And the US has wrapped up an 11th straight night of strikes on Iran, targeting military sites linked to threats against shipping in the Strait of Hormuz.
2: Triple M Sport.
0: Broncos star Pat Carrigan has been asked whether he intends to be a one-club player. His current contract has him locked in at Brisbane until 2028.
3: I'm really comfortable where I am at the moment. I've never come off contract with the club, and if that's to be, they'll keep continuing to be. If it's to not, it's to not. But one thing I know is, you know, I love this club and I love playing with these boys, and you know, one thing's for sure is every time I pull on a Broncos jersey, you'll get the best out of it.
0: The Broncos play the Cowboys this weekend, coming off the back of their 2-point win over the Panthers.
4: Oh, come on, guys. I said party up.
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0: Possible shower today in Brisbane, down to 12 tonight. Partly cloudy tomorrow and 24. And Friday, some cloud about, a max of 22. Triple M has slightly more than the most free Ecker tickets. Keep it locked to win right here on Brisbane's Triple M.
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Here's one for you from REM.

0: You've had two chances today to do some air to guitar to that song. Aren't you lucky? Triple M's one repeat, one. Hello, Triple M. This is Kieran.
1: Hi, it's Raylene. How are you?
0: Good, Raylene. Hotel California by the Eagles. We played it twice. You got through on 133.53. You're having a winning day so far.
1: Oh, my God. I've been trying for so long.
0: Well, you're on the shortlist for $50,000. So tell me, if you're taking the time to call us here at Triple M for this, you must have been thinking about what to spend that money on.
1: Oh, most definitely. I need a knee replacement and I've got a manual car. It's my left knee that needs changing.
0: Oh, my God. I can imagine the pain you go through in driving. Okay, well, that's a good omen then. You've got through. You are on the shortlist for
1: $50,000. Oh, my God. I can't believe it. I can't believe it.

0: You can almost smell the beer-soaked carpet at the Hammo when you hear songs like that, right? Aussie Crawl on Triple M. Mitch in the Morning is back tomorrow at 9 a.m. for Triple M's Song Centipede. Tickets to Bryan Adams' Roll With The Punches tour up for grabs tomorrow if you solve the link between all the songs. Now, this has got nothing to do with tomorrow's theme. I'm not giving it away. But if he was going to do one about whistling songs, this would be in there. It's Roxette, right? We're going to play that one for you soon. Steeler's Wheel from Reservoir Dogs. And we'll burn the Midnight Oil. All coming up for Triple M's $50,000 no-repeat workday.
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0: still one of my favourite Midnight Oil songs. It's The Dead Heart on Brisbane's 104.5 Triple M. We'll start the early drive home into Wednesday night with Lou and Jart shortly.
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3: 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Got a multi-vehicle crash, local motorway westbound at the Mount Lindsay Highway exit Drewvale, causing a slight delay. No delays, the M1 to the Goldie, all other Brisbane majors pretty good too, and a smooth run to the sunny coast.

0: my wife that I should have said first. I loved her, and I love her still, and I had failed her. I should have gone back. I knew it was death. I should have gone back anyway.
1: A teenage boy will front court today, accused of killing his mother and seriously injuring his sister. The alleged attack happened at the family's home in Perth's southeast yesterday morning. The 35-year-old woman died at the scene while the 12-year-old girl remains in Perth Children's Hospital. And Origin Energy shares have slipped 2.5% as the company investigates a possible customer data breach.
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1: Parramatta coach Jason Riles is excited for Jerome Luai's arrival at the club next year. While the signing has been criticised as a sugar hit, given the playmaker will only be with the Eels for one season before moving to PNG, but Riles is confident Luai will be a positive influence.
4: Brings a lot of experience to our spine. He's a competitor, and all the background that we've done on him, he's very big on his training standards and his extras and that type of thing, and it'll be great for our younger guys to see that and watch it in action, firsthand.
1: Possible shower today in Brisbane, down to 12 tonight, partly cloudy tomorrow and 24, and Friday some cloud about, a max of 22. Triple M has slightly more than the most free Ecker tickets. Keep it locked to win right here on Brisbane's Triple M.
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0: We tried to get into the where was it that I wasn't allowed thongs? The casino.
1: Yeah, but that's, you had your pants down as well. They need full undies at the casino. You know that.
2: Okay, we might get back to icks a little bit later, but we're talking more roommates at the moment, aren't we?
1: Yeah, we are.
2: Maybe 1-333-53 give us a call, whether you have roommates or not. And just based on
0: we'll
2: talking
0: guess.
2: To you. Yeah.
1: Yeah, we're going to guess. We're going to do some guessing game. Just call us 1-333-53.
2: Whether you have roommates.
1: If you've got roommates.
2: Or not.
0: Roommates.
2: I'm Lou and Judge. Triple M.
1: We're guessing. We're guessing.

0: It's Lou and Josh on Triple M and men. Give us a call on 133353 because we're talking icks, and the latest trending ick, apparently, is men who have roommates.
1: Can't win. Can't win.
2: You can.
1: So give us a bell.
2: Shut up.
1: 133353. Ick queen. Can't win.
2: Thongs and jeans.
1: If you've got roommates or if you don't.
0: Yeah, if you're just a man.
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1: Yeah.
0: Just based on your vibe.
1: Yeah. It'll be good. Call us now.
0: 133353. It's Lou and Josh.

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2: And super cute. 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

0: breath for this amount of seconds?
1: Yes.
0: Could you finish this many sausages at a barbecue?
1: No. No.
0: Oh, now I'm lost. Could this many people fit in a lift?
1: It depends on the lift. Traditional lift, no.
0: Can you have this many children?
1: Could.
2: Oh, here we go.
0: Can humans... Oh, no. Can you legally drive if you're this number of years old?
1: Yeah. Yeah, you can.
2: Okay, what's the number?
0: 17.
2: What's the answer?
1: It's 44.
0: Wait, how did I get that so wrong? You know what? I think I completely forgot what questions you asked me.
1: Can I tell you why? I did some throw-off acting. Like,
2: Oh, no.
0: So then I think I wasn't even listening to what you were saying.
1: But he's forgetting we did the same
2: you
1: number.
2: You both had the same number.
0: Get out of my head, you little scoundrel.
1: So you were 20-something off. I was two off. So we're one
2: all. So Jarge wins. Yeah, it's one all in the overall scoreboard.
0: I said...
1: What did you say?
0: Oh, you did throw me, you cheeky devil.
2: I'm a judge.
0: When you said,
1: Hold on. Yeah.
0: When you said, could you fit this many marshmallows in your mouth? You go, no.
2: Yeah. As if, you devil. True. We're talking polarizing foods next on Lou and Jarge.
1: Foods.
3: 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Certified chaos merchants. 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
7: Max Futcher with you. Making news this hour, a Logan man has shared his heartbreak following the death of his wife in a house fire in Kingston yesterday. Ari Laver says his home was consumed within minutes and his wife Leanne, who was battling cancer, didn't make it out.
8: I thought she was 3 metres behind me. I thought she would just come down the stairs and I thought I could save everything.
7: That audio from 7 News. A family friend who was living at the home also died in the fire. A 16-year-old boy has been charged with murdering his mother and attempting to kill his sister at their home in Perth yesterday. The 12-year-old girl is in hospital with stab wounds. And Queensland's housing minister has intervened to reverse the decision to withdraw government rent assistance for the family of rare identical quadruplets because generous donors had gifted the family too much money. So far, a fundraiser for the family of 10 has climbed past 80,000.
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7: Sean McCann, the brother of Madeline McCann, who disappeared in Portugal in 2007, will swim at the Commonwealth Games in Glasgow for Scotland. His story tonight on 7 News at 6. 6 days out from the start of the athletics program, Australia's fastest woman, Tori Lewis, has set an Australian 100-metre record in Slovakia. And Australia's kayakers have proved it's more than just the Jess Fox show, with gold in the women's team event at the Canoe Slalom World Championship in Oklahoma.
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10: Hello, Tony Auden here with a look at Brisbane's weather. Morning showers have cleared and at the moment it's a dry 20 degrees. Tomorrow, even warmer. Early fog, then up to 24 degrees. For Brisbane's best news, sport and weather, tune in to 7 News at 6 p.m, also streaming on 7 Plus.
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3: 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Search Storage King today. There's a broken down truck on Kessels Road, eastbound in the centre lane, just before Mains Road through Nathan. An earlier truck and car collision on Waterworks Road. The outbound left lane still affected at Mornington Street through Red Hill. Waiting on heavy haulage to remove the truck. Delays on Ipswich Road outbound from Annerley to Maruka, and slow two on the gateway northbound from Boonal to the Pine Rivers Bridge. 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
0: The Ecker is turning 150. 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

0: Luajach on Triple M, and we are doing this.
1: Undercover lover. Oh, undercover lover. Ooh,
2: undercover lover.
0: Okay, here we go.
2: I'm scared. We're calling Izzy. Lockie Pringles, fiance. We've been saying girlfriend.
0: LP. Yeah, that's my full name, yeah.
2: LP. LP's Lockie Pringles. Girlfriend. I'm pretending to be Claire Martin from Human Resources at ARN.
3: Yeah. Oh, just go with Clarton.
2: No, Jack. Oh, and okay. We're going to see.
0: The job that I'm, you know, supposedly applying for.
2: And we're going to pretend that she was we're going to say that she was a producer of Lockie's for 2023, 2025.
0: Yeah, former colleague.
2: We're going to see if she's going to go along with it.
3: Give us just a little bit of a taste of your Claire Martin voice.
2: Hi, is this Isabella? Yeah. Hi, it's Claire Martin here. I'm part of the human resources team.
0: It's strong.
2: Okay. I'm a bit nervous, guys.
0: We're going to do it. I've got a number here. Okay. Let's punch it in. Let's give it a whirl. Good luck, Lou.
4: Hello, Isabella speaking.
2: Hi, Isabella. It's Claire Martin. I'm part of human resources team at ARN. How are you?
4: I'm good. Sorry, right now is not a good time.
2: Oh, just a very quick one. Lachlan Pringles put you down as his producer at Southern Cross Austereo from 2023 to 2025?
4: Yep.
2: Yep, so you worked with him as a producer, is that correct?
4: Yep.
2: Yeah, I was just wondering, just a time for a quick couple of questions?
4: No, sorry, I'm in the middle of a meeting. I've just had to jump out.
2: Oh, okay, that's all right. But he did apply for a role at as an assistant content director. Is there another time I could call you back?
4: Wait a minute, is this Lou?
2: No.
0: I knew she'd recognize your voice.
2: We said Josh should have done it. Damn it, Izzy.
4: All right, I'm so sorry. I'm okay.
3: No, you well, stay. No, bug of
0: actually,
3: the
0: yeah, bug of the meeting.
4: Okay, bye.
2: Okay, bye. Ciao.
3: Love you.
2: Love you.
3: Well, see you. Love you. Say it back. Say it back. Say it back.
2: Okay.
3: Damn it.
2: Maybe so, we need voice decoding on us.
3: Well, I've just. I mean, you don't have to talk like that.
2: You can't do John every time.
3: I know. It's all I've got.
0: You know, is that you? Yeah. Well, either way.
2: Okay, we need to regroup on this.
0: We need to regroup on this.
2: We need to have a think.
3: Hey, to be fair, she did back ya.
0: She was to be straight. Fair, she was straight on.
2: Yes, yeah,
3: she was just like, say yes.
2: Yep. Did you text her?
0: I promise
2: swear
0: you.
2: Swear on Jarch and I's life.
0: Swear on both your lives and mine and my dog Romeo. No,
2: she backed you then.
0: Yeah.
3: She backed you. So that's a good thing.
0: So that was kind of a success.
3: She just didn't have time.
2: She's an undercover lover.
3: She's an undercover lover, absolutely. She just didn't have time
0: and
3: to be.
0: And then your voice was too much like your own voice.
2: I thought I kind of put on a. It's a Kiwi accent. I was about to say it.
0: Well, hey. It was sort of a success, and we might be able to take, because this was sort of a test run for the people.
2: Let's workshop it.
3: This is exactly what we need to do. You did well. There are a few notes, as always, when we start a game. I think we've just got to get punched in. He's put you down for a reference as a job. I need to ask you three quick questions.
2: Yeah, as quick as we can go.
3: Do you know what I mean? Hey, he's just put you down for a reference for a job. I need to ask you three quick questions, but let's just make it punchier. Yeah.
2: Not slow and steady wins the race in
3: Maybe
2: this case.
3: Maybe I could be a Scottish. I'd be like, he's put you down as a reference for a job. Like that. Maybe that will get them. I'm not sure.
2: Yeah.
3: Or maybe I could go, I'll see if
2: like a leprechaun.
3: Yeah.
0: Mm.
3: I'll try something.
2: What was that one I did today that was kind of good?
3: Bulgarian. It was Eastern European.
2: I was trying to be a male, though. It probably wouldn't work.
3: Yeah, you're Victor. Victor, his calf muscle.
2: I thought you were going to say
3: all right,
2: Victor
3: whatever.
2: Male.
0: Well, get in touch. Okay. We'll try again. The point is that we're taking this out to the people.
3: Correct.
0: Okay?
2: Yeah.
0: So get in touch. 133353 or at Lou and Jarch on socials.
3: That's it.
0: Okay. Triple M.
5: 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Certified Chaos Merchants. 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
9: 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There's damaged traffic lights after being hit by a truck on Paradise Road at Radius Drive in Larapinta. Texter on site getting them fixed up. Breakdown on the Gateway southbound before Old Cleveland Road at Belmont. One on the M1 southbound before the Logan River Bridge. Delays on the Gateway southbound from Murray down towards Mackenzie. And northbound pretty slow, almost from Nudgee to the Pine Rivers Bridge. 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
4: 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Emergency roadworks on the M1 northbound on-ramp coming from Paradise Road through Slacks Creek. Damaged traffic lights after being hit by a truck on Paradise Road and Radius Drive through Larapinta. Breakdown on the M1 southbound around the Logan River Bridge and delays on the Gateway northbound from Nudgee all the way through to the Bruce Highway. 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
3: G'day, Max Futcher with you again. Making news this hour, the community is rallying around the Logan family who lost two loved ones in a house fire at Kingston yesterday. Ari Laver's wife, Leanne, died in the blaze.
4: I loved her, and I love her still, and I had failed her. I should have gone back. I knew it was death. I should have gone back anyway.
3: Queensland's housing minister has intervened to reverse a decision to withdraw government rent assistance for the family of rare identical quadruplets because generous donors had given them too much money.
5: I don't want to pile onto the housing officer or blame the housing officer. They were following the guidelines as they are, but this is a really, really unique circumstance. You don't get too many come before us like this.
3: Sam O'Connor.

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5: 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Shut up!

0: of a relaxed day, and they've got the choice in Townsville to either go and play golf or go fishing. Now, you're a local up there.
1: Where do they go fishing?
0: What if you've got a day off, do you go and hit golf balls or are you going fishing?
2: Oh, man, I don't even know, to be honest. Yeah, I'll let the Broncos decide what they want to do with them.
0: So, what would you do? What would you do? Would you be a fisherman? Are you a fisherman or a golfer?
2: Oh, I'll probably say more fisherman. So,
0: not a golfer. You're not one of these blokes like drinking and all that that get their golf gear out. Like, there's a whole club there that do that.
2: Yeah, no.
0: Not your cup of tea?
2: No, not my thing, so.
0: Hey, good on you, mate. Hey, listen, you're the best try scorer in the air I've seen. Can you please not do it this weekend? That's what I'm asking. You'd have a weekend off for us.
2: Sorry, man.
1: No. If you're going to do it, do it to the Broncos.
0: Good on you, mate. Best of luck for Saturday night. We really appreciate you giving us some time.
2: Thank you very much. Have a good one.
0: See good on you. Jeremiah Nanai, one of the good guys, and just an awesome footballer as well. So, goes very, very well.
3: Dobbo, you've got an unwelcome guest at home. Do you want to talk about that soon?
0: Yeah, I'm going to tell you, I am at my wit's end and I don't know what to do. Unwanted house guests aren't a big thing in my life and I've got one at the moment.
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6: 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A two-car prang, one's rolled over on Pembroke Road around Grace Street through Cooperoo. Breakdown on the Pacific Motorway outbound in the centre lane before Hawthorne Street through the Gabba. Delays are back to Hale Street. Damaged traffic lights being repaired after a truck hit them on Paradise Road and Radius Drive through Larapinta. Delays on the Gateway northbound from Nudgee. 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

0: 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But this week, slight twist. This week is Triple M's One Repeat Week. Every day, we'll repeat one song between 9 and 4. Just one. You hear it, you call us. And Cherie from Newport knows what happens after that. It's Triple M's $50,000 One Repeat Week.
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4: 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A two-car prang, one's rolled over on Pembroke Road around Grace Street through Cooperoo. Breakdown on the Pacific Motorway outbound in the centre lane before Hawthorne Street through the Gabba. Delays are back to Hale Street. Damaged traffic lights being repaired after a truck hit them on Paradise Road and Radius Drive through Larapinta. Delays on the gateway northbound from Nudgee. 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
7: G'day, Max Butcher with you again. Making news this hour, a grieving husband has paid tribute to his wife, who died in a house fire in Kingston yesterday.
8: I loved her, and I love her still, and I had failed her. I should have gone back. I knew it was death. I should have gone back anyway.
7: A family friend staying at the home also didn't make it out. In a shocking hospital mix-up, a woman's relatives have been mistakenly told she died. The bungle happened at a Victorian hospital. University of Queensland researchers have found strength training could be a key factor to reduce your risk of developing dementia. Their study discovered people living with a high degree of frailty were diagnosed with the disease years earlier than people who were considered fitter. And two passengers have been injured after a whale-watching boat was hit by big seas on the Gold Coast. They were taken to hospital.
5: Embody the spirit of the warrior with the new Suzuki Marine Stealth Line, a look that commands attention. 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
7: Bronco Pat Carrigan says the hatred towards the Broncos shown by Tom Dearden is just pumping up the derby match this Saturday.
9: I think Tommy might love the club. He's got a number in their debut jersey, so it's great for the game. Obviously, North Queensland fans are pretty passionate, and Broncos fans are too.
7: And the Aussie Dolphins have arrived for the Comm Games, primed to dominate the Scottish pool. A new-look squad of 59 touched down following a successful training camp in Germany.
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0: Live across Queensland on Triple M, this is the Rush Hour with Dobbo and Elliot. Elliot's still away, but Dobbo's here with Olympian Georgie Parker.
1: So, 133353, we normally do this with the pub test. And I was a little shocked yesterday when you said to me, I've just come from mowing the lawns.
2: Which I do frequently.
1: Yeah, I have a real issue with that. Now, I'm not in any way chauvinistic. I'm not in any way
2: trying to be a misogynist.
1: I have a belief that if there is a male and a female living together in a house that are a couple, it is the male's responsibility to mow the lawns. That is, it's like fueling up the cars. I fuel up the cars.
2: Yeah.
1: I make sure every week that they're fueled up. I don't want it have to. Now, I understand. You're living on your own, I understand, but there are some things in life that men are supposed to do for their girlfriends, their partners, their wives, their mums, their sisters, if they're flatmates. One of them is to mow the lawns. I don't want my wife pushing a mower. I don't want my sister pushing a mower. I don't want my
2: niece pushing a mower. Can you tell my boyfriend this?

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0: Live across Queensland on Triple M, it's the Rush Hour with Dobbo Elliott and Georgie Parker, our Olympian. This is going to be huge. Tickets for Ice House at Night at the Parkland are on sale Friday, 18 September. You can go and get them now at nightattheparkland.com.au. It's going to be huge. And we have the man on the phone, Mr. Ivor Davies. Welcome to Triple M's Rush Hour.
1: Thank you.
2: How good. I think we spoke to you last year after the inaugural season of Night at the Parkland. And just what a cracking a lineup this is. I mean, when you've got an iconic band like Ice House, you just must be so proud that, you know, after all this time, when the band forms in 1977, that you're still being sought after and still highly appreciated when you come out and play.
1: Oh, yeah, it's wonderful. And we have

0: such a load of fun. There's never a gig when something unexpected happens and everybody laughs. And it's kind of great being with the guys. We do it just enough. We're not doing it every night like we used to. And it's an excuse for a party, really.
1: Does he bring them as much energy on stage as you used to? How hard is it to get up for it nowadays?
0: No, it seems to come from somewhere, luckily. I think it's probably just the right amount of adrenaline to get you going.
1: Yeah, that's it.
2: When you look at something like this, we get these bios and it says Ice House's first name was originally Flowers, but you changed it to Ice House. Why change? I like Flowers. Why did we change?
0: It was actually a legal problem that we hadn't seen coming forever. The last thing, on our minds when we picked the name was, in a few years' time, the American record company is going to want to sign you up, and then they're going to do a little business name search around the world. And there was a Scottish band called Flowers, and there was a very famous bass player who played on Lou Reed's Walk on the Wild Side, Herbie Flowers.
2: Yeah.
0: And they said, you've got to have another name. And they had an internal record company competition to rename us, and the winning entry was Industrial Chili.
1: The red hot one might get in trouble with you guys there.
0: Got to be one of the worst band names I've ever heard.
2: Industrial Chili. Yeah, I don't think it has the same effect as Ice House. It doesn't really roll up the tongue, does it?
0: No, well, but by then, of course, the first album had come out in Australia and New Zealand. It was called Ice House, and we couldn't use Flowers, so we used Ice House. It was kind of as simple as that, really.
1: And it was inspired by your cold apartment, because I think a lot of people around the world don't really appreciate. They think in Australia it's hot, your winters are mild, but apartments in Sydney and apartments in Melbourne are freezing.
0: Well, this was a big old mansion that had been subdivided into three flats, and it must have been something in its day, certainly. And the entire place was full of musicians. I had three musicians upstairs, three at the back. When I first moved in there, moved in with a French horn player. I was an oboist at that point. And we're all members of this orchestra, professional orchestra. But yeah, I very quickly learned that as soon as the summer was over, it was just going to plummet into the ice age, and it really was a freezing place. I had coal fires in there, probably found the one hardware store left in Sydney that actually sold bags of coal, believe it or not. And it was still freezing. I remember I used to come home from the early gigs that we did, and of course they were sweaty little pub gigs, and I'd get absolutely saturated in perspiration, and I'd put my black boots up on. By then I'd succumbed and I'd bought an electric heater, and I'd put my black boots on the heater, and in the morning they'd be dry, but instead of being black, they were white. So my overarching feeling about that place was just the massive memory of how cold it was.
2: Oh, survival. My God. Night at the Parkland, September the 11th to the 20th at Roma Street Parklands. They had their inaugural season last year, and 9 concerts over 3 weekends with Aussie artists including Temper Trap, Ice House, Missy Higgins, Human Nature, and much, much more. Tickets for the Ice House at the Night of the Parkland on Friday the 18th of September are on sale now at nightattheparkland.com.au. Ivor, mate, you're a legend, iconic, a wonderful band. Thanks so much for being with us. And, mate, we can't wait to see you rock the Parklands very shortly.
0: Yeah, can't wait to get there.
2: Good on you, mate. Thanks so much for being with us. We really appreciate your time. That's it from us
1: today. That's it. We got through. Yeah,
2: Elliot, hopefully, will be back tomorrow, but you're back with us again tomorrow as well.
1: The wheels can fall off without him here. He's the glue that binds us together.
2: Kieran's doing a fair job anyway. Have a great night. And remember, when the wheat is ripe, keep the headers rolling in the paddock. We will be back from 4 o'clock tomorrow on The Rush Hour. See you later.
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5: 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Toucan owes a tail crash on Adelaide Street. Northbound left turn lane at Queen Street in the city delays it back to Edward Street. A tailgate lying on the Warrego Highway eastbound lanes heading through Minden. Breakdown on the Deegan Deviation northbound shoulder after Barfoot Street through Bracken Ridge. Delays on the gateway still back to about Nudgee. 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
4: Still filthy about that ref's call on the weekend? We hear you. Which is why we've created

0: Max Futcher with you again. Making news this hour, the community is rallying around the Logan family who lost two loved ones in a house fire at Kingston yesterday. It's believed an electrical fault may be to blame. 2 million customers of energy provider Origin may have had their personal details accessed by hackers. The company is investigating the possible breach. The Housing Minister has intervened in a bureaucratic bungle, which would have seen the Brisbane family who welcomed identical quadruplets lose their government rental assistance. The family's financial help was cut off after they received more than $80,000 in public donations.
1: I don't want to pile onto the housing officer or blame the housing officer. They were following the guidelines as they are, but this is a really, really unique circumstance. You don't get too many come before us like this.
0: And Hollywood star Rebel Wilson has won a defamation case brought against her by actress Charlotte McGuinness.
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0: Bronco Pat Carrigan has labelled the derby against the Cowboys as one of his favourite clashes of the year. Maguire has taken the team early to Townsville for a mini preparation camp. Australia's kayakers have proved it's more than just the Jess Fox show, with gold in the women's team event at the Canoe Slalom World Championship. And the 59-strong Aussie Dolphins swim squad

0: Toyota.
1: Hello, Tony Auden here with a look at Brisbane's weather. Morning showers have cleared and at the moment it's a dry 20 degrees. Tomorrow, even warmer. Early fog, then up to 24 degrees. For Brisbane's best news, sport and weather, tune in to 7 News at 6pm, also streaming on 7 Plus.
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0: 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There's a breakdown on the Deegan Deviation northbound after Barfoot Street through Bracken Ridge, a tailgate lying on the Warrego Highway, eastbound lanes heading through Minden. The run on the gateway northbound still pretty slow from Nudgee to the Pine Rivers Bridge and still very slow Riverside Expressway and Captain Cook Bridge in and out of town. 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
3: 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Got a multi-vehicle crash inbound Annerley Roads, left lane just before Glaston Road, Dutton Park, causing delays. Also got a spill on the Gateway Motorway southbound just before the Meadowlands overpass at Belmont and getting delays into Prelit through Petrie Pocket on the Western Freeway. 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

0: And, you know, with some changes in their backs, it's been tough. But I think they've definitely improved over that period of time.
1: But I think there's some stats around that show that Benji's record at the same time as Madge, if you compare it to Madge, when he was at the Tigers, Madge has got a better record.
2: Yeah, 36% win rate for Mike Maguire, 33% for Benji Marshall.
1: Neither are something to write home about, are they?
2: But, no, they're not.
1: It's, you know, he's done okay.
2: Mate, great to have you and Flano. Great to have you and Danny. We'll see you next week.
1: Thanks, Charlie.
0: Thank you.
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4: 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Airtrain. Woohoo! With a final check your roads this evening, got a crash on the Pacific Motorway southbound just after Stanley Street, Woolloongabba. Very heavy delays there. Slight delays southbound, Indooroopilly through Victory Pocket, Western Freeway. And got a spill on the Gateway southbound just before the Meadowlands overpass at Belmont. It's

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17: Oh, Hub Night. We love it. On Triple M Nights with Dave Gleeson, you turn on the radio at 7 p.m. and you hear one man. He's the front man of the Screaming Jets and been dominant here for the best part of 3 decades. Hello, Gleeson.
18: G'day, Tomo. G'day, Australia. Yeah, here we are. 3 decades I've been at the radio station. Next year, Tomo, I think I started in 1997.
17: Like it.
18: Been on and off. Had some started in Sydney, and then when I moved to Adelaide,
17: yeah,
18: suddenly I was a big fish in a little pond.
17: She'd been game on here.
18: Dean Kesby said, hey, mate, come on in. Let's get you on the radio.
17: Yeah, I like
18: and
17: it.
18: And I started doing it with a couple of people who are still here,
17: yes.
18: Tomo. That's how much loyalty we've got here at Triple M.
17: Absolutely brilliant, mate. Hey, big, big night tonight. A brand new stuff from the Rolling Stones. We are pressing play on this, Gleeson. It's the first time we have listened to this. This album is brilliant, but this song, we have no idea what we are in store for.
18: No, Foreign Tongue You, or Foreign Tongues,
17: yeah, tongues
18: it's
17: mate.
18: Called. Yeah. So I cannot wait to get to that. We're going to tell the story behind one of Motley Crue's biggest ever hits. Nikki Sixx was at the very forefront of that story. And also in the Classic Nine tonight, Tomo, embarrassing arrests.
17: Oh, yeah. This is good.
18: I think I've only ever been arrested once.
17: Yeah. Was that for your little sapling of the nature gear?
18: Okay, twice.
17: I forgot that one. I love it. Brilliant. Gleeson, you're going live as well. We are going to one of the great concerts back in the 80s as well. Cannot wait to press play on this.
18: Yeah, bloody oath, mate. So many great concerts came through this country and they continue. What do we got? We got Gunners coming up. We got the Fooey's, Queens of the Stone Age. We've got Iron Maiden, Megadeth, Evanescence. Absolutely huge international touring bands coming to our shores this summer.
17: And we are going to pay tribute as well, back end of 8 o'clock hour, to friends of the show, Gleeson. So Rose Tattoo, they are hanging him up one last tour.
18: Yeah, angry. I think he's an octogenarian now, Tomo.
17: Is he?
18: And he has been out there providing joy and fear for audiences around the world for probably 50 years or more.
17: Lenny Kravitz is going to get us going. Looking forward to that. Also, Elton John's going
19: to
17: join us.
19: I'm just talking to my monitor guy. Can you get the balance right between the piano and everything else for f***ing sake?
17: Strap in. Feels like one of them shows.
18: It does. Rock on.

0: Triple M Night Show with Dave Gleeson. We'll be back in a sec. Think of this like a chance to head to the merch stand, grab your I Love Gleeson t-shirt. He's so dreamy.
1: Well, let's do something for the workers.
0: Here's trouble. 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

0: And you know what that means? 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

0128. 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

0: Triple M Nights with Dave Gleeson. Next is the Classic 9 at 9, Gleeson. What's the topic of discussion? What are we going to do?
1: We're talking embarrassing arrest. Look, it's always embarrassing when you get arrested, Tomo.
2: Yeah.
1: Well, not always, if no one sees it.
2: Yeah, that's handy, isn't it?
1: Yep. It's handy. Mm. So the only times I've been let's not talk about me.
2: Yeah.
1: We've got some of the biggest artists in the world and their rap sheets coming up.
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3: 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In the meantime, get distracted by these roadies crouching down, running on stage. 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
6: 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Embarrassing arrests. We are laughing at the others.
7: We are indeed. 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
7: me, 18 years old, yep. 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

0: We'll be back in 2 minutes. 2-2-2-1-2-2. Sorry, force of habit. 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
1: Well, let's do something for the workers.
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1: Attention! Attention, please!
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0: Done and dusted Wednesday night, Triple M nights with Dave Gleeson, and that is 2 weeks. 2 weeks now, Gleeson.
1: 2 weeks of what?
0: Since New South Wales beat Queensland.
1: Nice, but we talk about that. I'm going to Queensland soon enough, so
0: really?
1: Let's keep that on the down low because when I'm up there, I pretend that I love the Maroons.
0: Yeah, do you? Yeah. And because you come in here and say how much you hate them.
1: Hey, whoa. I love Queenslanders. I just hate their team.
0: See you Monday night.
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0: Taking over the world is G Flip with Bet on Fire on Triple M's Homegrown. Has announced a US and Canadian tour, and those shows are selling like hotcakes. No surprise. More new music on the way from Dylan Wright. This one's called Escape to the Other Side. Super cool, awesome live as well. John Butler's coming up. Playing some shows with Jack Johnson and Ben Harper later on in the year. That's a throwback to the early 2000s, and no one's complaining. And my ears are still recovering from AC/DC at the MCG in Melbourne. One of the highlights for Thunderstruck. We'll get that on next on Triple M.
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3: 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And Cherie from Newport knows what happens after that. 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
2: Wednesday night around the country. So great to have you here. 26 years ago, we were introduced to that song. That's scary. It only feels like yesterday, right? Filling Heidi with Weird, the birthday boy, 68, Neil Finn. Last week, new music from Phil Jamison, currently touring around the country. You've got to go to one of these shows. Of course, singer from Grinspoon. He's playing every weekend until the 20th of September. Our recent ARIA Hall of Fame inductee. We'll get on Spider Bay. We've got Hunters and Collectors, Birds of Tokyo, new music from Casey Farm. Called She Does, and the album's out on the 11th of August, which is super cool. We're also going to get on Ice House straight after the Cool C. Better get a lawyer. You know what it is. You're on Triple M's Homegrown.

0: Charlie's Dumb Things on Triple M's Homegrown. Hopefully him and the rest of the team are getting a big rest. They've had a busy 2 years, Paul Kelly. Hey, new music on the way. This is Too Tough to Die from the Lazy. We like it. Also coming up, Killing Heidi. Classics from the Crowdies. And more new music from one of our favourites, Phil Jamieson from Grinspoon. Called Reading Keats in Byron Bay, and it plays next on Triple M.
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0: The doctor will say, "And how are you feeling, Lorna?" And she'll say, "I feel like a Tui."
1: Oh, that's beautiful.
0: She's still kicking along, probably for another 10 years.
1: All right, as an example.
2: My grandfather was married to a Lorna. I love that name, Lorna. That reminded me of her, Luke. I should ring her. Mark in Ascot, 133353.
3: Sorry, do you need therapy?
2: Ring your old people. No, we forget about them. I felt really guilty when my grandma died because I didn't see her for about 3 weeks before she passed. And I was going the same thing again every week or so to visit her because it's so sad going in there. They're all sitting there just like,
1: well, therefore they should be drunk.
2: Literally staring out the window, waiting for someone to come and visit them.
3: Get them into a nightclub. Get them pissed. Get them on the dance floor.
2: Yeah, take them out and do something with them.
1: See my comments previously about doing your hip.
2: Well, my Auntie Tracy used to take my nana to the pub next door. She was at Sunnybank Tricare and there's the Sunnybank Tavern next door. And so they used to go there at least once a week for lunch and she'd have her little scotch and, she loved it. Yeah. It's nice. Take your old people out. Give them a call. Mark and Ascot.
1: Thank God Mark's here. We could stop listening to Margot's.
2: 133353 Mark.
4: How you going?
2: Yeah, good. Have you got an old person?
1: I need a drink, Mark, to tell you the truth.
2: Have you got an old person in your life that loves a drink?
4: Yeah, my grandmother, God rest her soul, at our wedding. We had the Scottish pipes and drums at our wedding. So my grandmother loved the Scot and loved the Scotch.
1: Yeah.
4: And she spent the night trying to make sure that the rumour is true, what the Scotsmen wear under their kilt.
2: Oh, nothing. So she went looking.
1: She
2: went
1: was upskirting.
4: Up-kilting.
5: Was
1: she grabbing hold of the
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1: and TV?
4: That's it.
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1: What a nana.
3: 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Now, I believe he might have only been 49. We might, of course.
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7: Lou's apparently become a FIFA World Cup expert.
8: I was saying earlier I used to play soccer.
7: So we got her to run through the final.
8: It was Argentina versus Spain.
9: Who scored?
8: Messi was playing.
9: Any cards given during the game?
8: There was a red card given to Argentina. Messi was sent off.
9: Messi was sent off.
7: And then there was a moment in the trophy presentation that raised a few eyebrows.
8: One of the Argentinians went to grab the trophy.
9: Which player?
8: Messy.
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0: defending himself.
1: Yeah, defense lawyer John Desmond challenged, so he's the bloke for the wrongdoers. He's challenged

0: Malthouse's version of events and accused him of deliberately trapping the men and depriving them of their liberty. Their claim, they've been kidnapped after they broke into his house. Malthouse agreed he deliberately held the door shut for as long as he could, saying he couldn't control what the men might do. In other words, he wanted to dong them a few more times. Yeah. The defence also argued that Malthouse was angry. Of course you're angry. Three blokes broke into your house and chose to assault them and ask questions later. The hearing is continuing.
1: Classic coach. Oh, we're doing a review of this robbery. That was a piss poor effort. Got to step it up.
0: A video review. Listen, you should have donged them a few more times. He's 72. Three men couldn't beat a 72-year-old.
1: He's fit. He's proper, Mick. Were they just there for an autograph, maybe? You know what Collingwood supporters.
2: Good old Collingwood weather.
0: Looking for some tea.
3: Triple M breakfast.
4: Just a few days ago, Spain lifted the trophy in the Soccer World Cup. And I think we've all seen the footage by now. And if you haven't, you can Google it, of Donald Trump standing up there with, what's his name, Fantino?
0: Gianni Infantino.
1: Ran across the stage to get to him to go, hey, brother.
4: You got to move.
1: You got to go.
0: Did you see them with the trophy? They both had a grip on the trophy before they handed it to the captain of Spain. And Infantino goes, no, this is my job. And Trump's going, but I'm the boss.
4: So Infantino and Trump are there shaking hands with Spanish players, reveling in their win, handing them their gold medals, placing them around their neck. There were a few Spanish players who refused to shake Donald's hand and refused to look him in the eyes. They just grabbed their medal and walked past the stage. But as they went to lift the trophy and they go, oh, and they throw it up in the air, Donald Trump is standing very awkwardly to the left-hand side of the stage, to which Infantini's trying to pull him across. Get out of the shot, mate.
1: There's confetti cannons going off, Donald. You have to move.
4: And look, I understand that Donald Trump is not everybody's cup of tea. Well, I would like probably think most people's cup of tea. And I didn't understand why the Spanish perhaps were so mad at him until I recently heard him say this.
5: I don't want anything to do with Spain. Cut off all trade with Spain, please, including visits. Okay, we don't want anything to do. Watch them come running back. Oh, they'll come running back. They're hopeless.
4: So apparently he was quoted saying just the day before at a conference, Spain is a wasted cause. We don't want to do business with them anymore. I'd like to cut them off. It is a terrible partner in NATO. They don't participate. Oh. They don't pay. I don't want anything to do with Spain. Cut off all trade with Spain, please.
0: He must have been like me. I had a big crack on Argentina. He must have put a bundle on Argentina.
4: Well, just turns out that he's best mates with the boss of Argentina.
5: The head of Argentina is a friend of mine. He's done a terrific job. Uh-huh. But I would say that it's hard to bet against Messi.
1: Mm. Bet against, is he with?
3: Dud punt. You lose some.
0: Oh. He owes me up to $12,000.
1: Is Trump the dud punt ambassador, is he?
0: Mm.
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8: 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Our Rossies are ready to make their mark at the Commonwealth Games on Saturday.

0: I.
1: You can't do this seg without the succulent Chinese meal.
0: Oh.
2: I'm under arrest.
3: Look, I'm under what? Gentlemen, this is Democracy Manifest. Have a look at the headlock here. See that chap over there? Get your hand off my penis! This is the bloke who got me on the penis before. Why did you do this to me?
1: Why did you do
3: that? What is the charge? Eating a meal? A succulent Chinese meal?
4: That clip
5: goes down in history.
4: One of my favourite things, my friend was on Joe Rogan, he's a comedian, and he was on there, and James McKenney, he brought that clip up to sort of have a laugh with Joe. And I think it just goes beyond what anyone outside of Australia can comprehend, because after that clip, all Joe said was, wow, you live in such a nanny state. Those cops were so full. And he's like, that's not the point of the clip. No. Did you hear the way he said succulent Chinese meal?
1: Yeah. How would Joe Rogan do with Jackie Lambie?
4: That's an interesting question.
6: I simply want to say this to Rocky. Listen and listen very carefully, Rocky. It's as simple as this. Tasmanians have had a bloody gutful over your stadium. And you can stick it up your bum. That's what's going on.
1: What about Jackie Lambie catches up with Ken Hinckley?
5: Will she go to their first game, do you think?
1: Oh, she probably
5: imagine if she's number one ticket holder.
1: She could be front and center.
5: She could turn this into something big.
4: Wow. All right, let's finish on I think maybe my favourite of all time, and it is the great Bob Catter. Talking about crops.
7: I mean, you know, people are entitled to their sexual proclivities. You know, I mean, let there be a thousand blossoms bloom as far as I'm concerned. You know, but I ain't spending any time on it, because in the meantime, every 3 months, a person is torn to pieces by a crocodile in North Queensland.
4: So,
1: dear Gemini, is this schizo or?
4: It sounds like there's a cut there.
8: Jekyll and Hyde.
4: That is not a cut. That is him. Like in one moment, he code switches. It's incredible.
1: So, Barnaby, you're in fine company.
4: Sit down.
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10: Lou's apparently become a FIFA World Cup expert.
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12: Which player?
11: Messy.
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0: ones in there.
1: No,
0: so not a same rabbit. Story. So she was virtually put into hospital straight away.
1: Wow.
0: And they were born. She was able to carry them till they were 33 weeks.
1: Wow, yeah. Well done. And got through happily ever after, and they've grown up all right, aren't they?
0: Yeah. No, they're really good.
1: All right.
0: Two boys and two girls. So ended up with four girls and two boys. And, right. Yeah, it was a lot of work.
1: Yeah. Good all on right. you, Phil.
2: I hope you tied a knot in it after that.
1: Good on you, Phil. Oh, Dip.
2: What?
1: Shaz from
2: Albert. What does she want?
1: It's not Shaz a Dip, Mara, is it?
3: What do you mean, what does she want? I'm the only woman in South Australia to have had two sets of triplets consecutively.
1: Have you?
2: Yes. I just wasn't aware.
1: Who are they?
3: Jason Horn and Francis.
2: Oh, yeah.
3: Jason and Francis came out quick. The Horn took some work.
2: Right.
3: 11 months later, would you believe? Yeah. 11 months later, I had Darcy, Byrne and Jones.
2: Oh, lovely.
3: Which I think they call that Irish septuplets, right. I think it's called. Yeah, okay. So... when Wayne saw the sonogram for the second set, the technician had to perform CPR.
1: He didn't waste much time, Wayne, did he?
3: Wayne, he's not known for wasting time in that area, really, in every other area.
2: No, make every post
3: the man can put a task off, let me tell you. Yeah. But no, not when it comes to that. Yeah. So,
2: All right. Thanks for coming
1: on your show.
3: Is that all you want to know?
1: What
2: else you got?
1: How did you go breastfeeding and things?
3: Well, luckily, I've been very blessed, Roo, in that department. They're 6 years old and the milk bar's still open, so.
1: The milky bars are on Shazza.
4: Oh, God.
2: All right.
3: Done a bit.
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9: Bo Ryan, Kat and Woodsy.
10: No Bo Ryan joining us this morning. His wife called in sick for him. So we were a man down, but then the door just burst open just then.
11: Hey.
10: Oh, yeah, guess who it is? One other than Anthony Maroon, yes. About 10 hours early.
11: Yeah, Kat, thank you for having me. I didn't know that. That's when you get your wife to call in sick.
12: Fair dinkum.
11: That's a red flag.
12: A red flag. That's an understatement. Yeah. Oh, that's what we've been calling that soft cock.
10: Come on, soft cock-itis is correct.
12: He's nuts to steal in Cara's handbag, you know what I'm saying?
11: Yeah.
12: He's little nuts, I mean.
11: His wife called in.
12: Malteser nuts.
11: That's like one level less than if he texted. That's worse than texting, isn't it?
10: Oh, and I think his wife texted in.
11: Oh, my God.
10: It is one level worse.
11: Oh, my God.
10: Oh, so we will give him so much grief.
12: Yes, I cannot wait.
10: But thank you, Maroon. I'm glad you're here, actually.
11: No, it's good to be here. I mean, I just woke up early, bang, looked at the phone. Me and my mate Nikki had texted. I said, bloody, let's rip into a bit of that because the twins are at home. Grandkids. I said, I'll just get me out of a bit of work here.
10: You're listening to Bo Ryan, Kat and Woodsy on Triple M. Bo off sick today, but Anthony Maroon has filled the seat for today. We love that you've come in. Perfect timing, actually.
11: Thank you, Kat.
10: Because I need some sound parenting advice. Mm-hmm. I got a frantic call from my best friend yesterday.
11: Right.
10: And she said, me and my husband are going to Melbourne this weekend. We had my brother lined up to look after the kids. Something's come up for him. He can't do it anymore. What are you doing this weekend?
11: Right.
10: And immediately everything in my body took hold and it went, you've never babysitted before overnight. Mm. You've never had them alone. But just instinctually, I was like, yes, I can do it.
12: So how many nights are you looking after them?
10: Two nights.
12: Can we talk about age group? What's the age group?
10: Okay, 6 and 8.
11: Right.
10: Girls, they're my goddaughters, so I do know them.
12: Girls are hard work,
10: yeah.
12: Man.
10: Yeah, are they?
12: Yeah. They speak back. They got a lot of tongue and cheek. Like they like to throw shade.
10: So the 8-year-old's sassy. The other day I saw her and she looked me up and down and she said, we need to work on your style.
11: Oh, really?
10: Yeah, well, she's didn't like sassy. The denim. Oh. She didn't like, the denim. She didn't like the denim jacket.
12: So if we're talking about the girls, right, what are they into?
10: Dancing. So I have a feeling I'm going to spend a lot of time in front of that Wii dance. What's that dance thing called?
12: Oh, and the Wii thing where you shake it around. Yeah. Like those sort of games down at, Time Zone where you move around.
10: Yes. Yeah, they love dancing. Mm.

0: awkward run-in with a celebrity. It could be at the airport. It could be at a hotel where you've gone, oh, that didn't go very well, and I'm going to remember this for the rest of my life.
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3: 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You made it on budget. You made it with Caboodle.

0: stop someone in the house, okay?
1: Okay. All right.
0: Hang on a second. Hello, hello. Where's Bo Ryan? Bo Ryan, anybody, anybody. Excuse me, sir, you in the brown hat. Where's Bo Ryan? Oh, gosh, there's no, it doesn't seem to be any movement still, guys.
1: Still no lights on in the house?
0: No lights. I think we might have to go and do it. I think we're going to have to ring the doorbell.
2: No, I think you just knock on the door as hard as you can.
3: Knock the door down.
2: Just kick it.
1: Yeah, kick the door down. You know what? Think about it.
0: We've got the ring camera, so we're going to we're going to do it.
2: Put the covers on.
0: All right, you ready? Okay,
1: Wait, not yet. We'll give you a sec to really gather your thoughts.
2: One song.
1: Gather your thoughts, and then we want you to really think about your plan of attack. Yeah. So think
0: right,
1: it through, a hard knock, and then we're going to knock on
2: have
1: his
2: a
1: door
2: dance
1: next.
2: To Brucey.
3: I hope you got the right house.
1: Yes. Me too. The moment has come. Our producers have driven to Cronulla to actually find out where Bo is, what he's doing. His wife called in sick. I think, you know what? Next time, I don't think he's ever going to get poor Cara to text us again because this is what has steamrolled this
2: whole
1: thing.
2: That's what we thought last time.
3: Well, yeah. What Woodsy just said, like, imagine the anxiety.
2: Mate, the anxiety of the next day off you have.
1: Oh, unreal.
3: This is how you ruin the sickie. This is how you ruin it.
2: Well, don't have one.
1: Good, don't have one. Look, we've sent our producers to his house. What's your plan of attack, Nikki?
0: All right, so we've literally just got out of the car and we're a few doors up, we're going to start sneaking down the street and we're going to look over the fence and see what's in there. So we're just heading out, we're almost there now. And then, hang on one sec. Oh, you know what? He's still got that bingo skip bin. It's still
1: in
0: his yard.
1: That's been there for about a year.
0: Yeah, how long has it been there forever?
4: Cut your grass, Bowie, it's a bit long.
0: Yeah.
2: Who was that yelling out?
3: Soprano.
0: It's Soprano. Soprano's with me. I'm just literally hiding behind Soprano at the moment. Hang on a sec. All right, we're going to do it. Here we go. We're going to ring the doorbell.
2: Let's go. That's the ring app.
1: Oh, is that
2: That's the ring one, I've got one of
0: which
2: them.
0: Which means we're going to be busted, guys, because there's now video evidence that we've been here. So, I don't know. There's nothing. Oh, gosh, hang on.
4: Let's go.
0: Oh, my God, quick. Okay, we're going to go, guys.
1: Where are you going?
0: We're going to go.
2: Knock on the door.
0: There's some movement in behind the curtains. So someone's there.
2: Is there someone there? Get him on the line. Get him on.
1: No, what are you doing?
2: What are you running away
0: we're
2: for?
0: One's coming to the door.
2: But there's movement around the curtain. Go knock on that window.
3: Could be the dog.
1: Go down the side of the house.
0: Guys, we can't. There's a big fence.
1: We'll climb it.
2: Well, mate, the birds can get out of there. Of course you can.
0: Soprano gives me a leg up and throws me over.
1: I'm all
2: it's been a while since you've had a leg up. Nikki, get out there. How we go? 6 years.
1: Find yourself over that fence. Someone find an athletic bone and get over the fence and go down the side. What the hell is going on?
2: What soft mates, mate? That's terrible.
1: This is ridiculous.
2: Mate.
0: We're going to try it. We're done, guys. We're on our way back now. He's really sick.
3: Yeah, maybe he is.
2: Maybe he's not even home. Maybe he's somewhere else.
3: Maybe he's at the Star. He might be at the Star.
2: Yeah, he loves the Star.
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11: Yeah, Lolo.
12: Oh, the world of X is rattled, isn't it, mate?
11: Completely rattled. I find the world of X, I understand some of them. A lot of them, I'm just like, God, people are just picky.
12: You can't breathe now without being an ick.
11: Yeah, it's like, oh, his breaths were short and too sharp, and it really gave me the ick. Poor bloke's got tingling in his arm; he's having a heart attack. You know what I mean?
12: Yeah, you can't be sick anymore. He got the flu. Ick.
11: Did you hear? Yeah, he was a bit crook. Ick.
10: Yeah.
11: Well, mate,
12: I kind of understand the man flu being an ick.
11: What do you
12: mean? You're laying on the couch for so long. Like, help me, get up.
11: So men can't get sick.
12: Yeah, pretty much. I agree with that one.
10: Getting sick is a massive issue.
11: All right, good to know. This is a new one. I reckon it's incredibly divisive. Single women reveal the strange new dating deal breaker. It's a heavy no from me is literally the tagline. A heavy no. Emphasis on the heavy, which to me is insane. A growing number of single women say men who have roommates are becoming a dating deal breaker.
10: Just roommates.
11: Just having roommates.
12: Okay, tell me more.
11: It's less about the roommate, they reckon, itself, and more about what it represents. So they reckon that the women that they interviewed said for potential partners, particularly those in their 30s or older, that it's an ick if they don't live independently. They see living alone as a sign of financial stability, maturity, independence, being ready for a serious relationship. If you've got roommates, not so much.
12: Can I just say, like, especially say Sydney, so expensive to have your own place.
11: Yeah, that's what I mean.
12: I understand the part where it's like you seem a bit more mature living on your own because, you know, you're doing things on your own and stuff, but you can still have housemates and, like, go out for dinner or whatever. It wouldn't be a deal breaker for me, but it would be, what's the word? Circumstantial.
11: Well, that's right. They reckon in your 30s and older, it's a real ick. And I had roommates in my 30s.
12: Yeah. I found that kind of different, though, because it was your brother-in-law.
11: Who cares? Still a roommate.
12: Yeah.
11: It was because rent's so punchy. It's like, that's life.
10: I feel like this is more when they're saying, like, a group of, like, four or five guys living together.
11: Well, friends of the show, Jack
12: Frank
11: and Faust,
10: yeah,
11: the Inspired Unemployed Boys, they've been going through this lately where they've had to give up their share house.
12: They kept it.
11: Did they end up keeping it?
12: Yeah, they did.
11: Good on them.
12: I think they were just like, nah, we can't let the dream go.
11: Fight the power.
12: Mm. Well, you'd probably love to live with a group of lads again.
11: Are you joking?
12: Sit there with,
11: best years of my life.
12: Sit there playing your Game Boys.
11: What is this, 1993?
12: Yeah, probably.
11: We
12: it's
11: upgraded
12: how old you are.
11: PlayStation. Listen, it is such fun living. Mm. You know, you're with your best mates. You're just like, oh, God, it's freedom.
12: I couldn't live with anyone ever again. apart from locking my

0: with Lou and Judge.
1: It's Lou and Judge on Triple M. 133353 is the number where you want your controversial icks.
2: Yeah, that's exactly right. Exactly right. I reckon I've worn Lou out, mate. She's over me. We've been spending too much time together today.
3: You're on my last bloody button. Like if I was wearing a top that was going to burst, you'd be my last. But oh, don't.
2: Nice.
3: Adam, we're talking controversial ex. Tell us.
4: Hey, guys. Yeah, mine is when someone jumps into a pool and holds their nose.
3: Oh, hot. It's so hot.
4: But like, come on, guys. Grow up.
3: But Adam,
2: what if you get water up your nose?
3: Exactly.

0: No.
1: Don't act.
0: No.
1: You're doing the acting things, aren't you? I can tell.
0: Sir, act along.
1: Would this many toddlers beat you in a fight?
0: Yes.
1: Interesting.
2: Hmm.
1: Three. Would you invite this many people to your birthday?
0: What? Can you give me a type, like, watch birthday?
1: No.
0: No.
2: Oh, here we go.
1: If this was a percentage in your phone battery, would you start looking for a charger?
0: No.
2: What's the number, Jarch?
1: It's 46.
2: What is it, Lou?
0: Oh, bad, mate. 44.
2: Oh. Okay. So you're two off.
0: Yeah.
2: Okay,
1: that's,
2: well.
1: That's going to be tough to. That's tough.
0: I've already lost, mate.
2: Okay.
0: I'm calling it.
1: Okay.
2: So start asking questions, Lou.
0: Okay.
2: Now.
0: Is this enough money to ruin your day if you lost it?
1: No.
0: Okay. Could you fit this many marshmallows in your mouth?
1: No.
0: No? Okay. Have you lived in this many houses?
1: Not a chance.
0: Ooh, okay. Could you hold your breath for this amount of seconds?
1: Yes.
0: Could you finish this many sausages at a barbecue?
1: Nah. No.
0: Oh, now I'm lost. Could this many people fit in a lift?
1: It depends on the lift. Traditional lift, no.
0: Can you have this many children?
1: Could.
2: Oh, here we go.
0: Can humans... Oh, no. Can you legally drive if you're this number of years old?
1: Yeah, you can.
2: Okay, what's the number?
0: 17.
2: What's the answer?
1: It's 44.
0: Wait. How did I get that so wrong? You know what? I think I completely forgot what questions you asked me.
1: Can I tell you why? I did some throw-off acting. Like, no.
2: Oh.
1: Yeah.
0: So then I think I wasn't even listening to what you were saying.
1: But he's forgetting we did the same
2: you
1: number.
2: You both had the same number.
0: Get out of my head, you little scoundrel.
1: So you were 20-something off. I was two off. So we're one
2: all. So Jarch wins. Well, yeah, it's one all in the overall scoreboard.
0: I said.
1: What? What did you say?
0: Oh, you did throw me, you cheeky devil.
2: Lou and Jarch.
0: When you said,
2: Triple
0: hang
2: M.
0: on.
1: Hold on.
0: Yeah. When you said, could you fit this many marshmallows in your mouth? You go, no.
2: Yeah.
0: As if you devil.
2: True. We're talking polarizing foods next on Lou and Jarch.
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12: 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I'm Rowan's left ear, and I don't just listen, I have opinions. 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
15: Lou and Judge.
16: On Triple M.
17: That's exactly right. Hey, great to be here.
18: We're so happy. I don't have a sheet, guys.
17: Lou.
18: trying to pad because none of us had sheets. Thanks, coach.
16: Great job at padding. Hey, really good job at padding. Saying, padding. I don't have a sheet.
17: Some of the greatest padding I've ever seen. Oh. I don't have a sheet.
16: Just sort of talk to each other. Like, isn't that what you guys are good at doing?
18: We're so open and honest here. Like, I wasn't just going to pad. I'm just like,
17: so we weren't padding.
16: Can I please have a sheet? You just said we were trying to pad.
18: Okay.
16: No. Lou, go on.
18: All right. So we've got 30 most polarizing foods in the world. Often criticized for their bold flavors, strange textures, or pungent aromas, these are the most controversial foods that divide people around the world.
17: Number one, Lou's cooking.
18: Probably.
17: Correct.
18: No, probably. It's some days good, some days shit.
17: Sometimes maybe good, sometimes maybe shit.
18: Should be better for being Italian.
17: Correct.
18: Yeah. Eggs. I agree on that. I don't like yolks, so I always order hard-boiled eggs.
17: You're going to be yolking, don't you? Eggs rule. Next.
18: Excellent.
17: Next. Next.
18: Blue cheese, sheep's cheese. I get that. Blue cheese, very, very overpowering.
17: It's gross.
18: Sheep's cheese, Wait. Yeah, nah.
17: You're your own little lord.
18: Liver. Who's eating? I'm not eating liver.
17: Liver is pate.
18: Oh, I love liver.
17: You love liver, don't you?
18: Good.
17: It is good. It is good. I don't mind it. I've never bought it, but if it's there somewhere, you know, where they've got it on the board.
18: It would be on a charcuterie board anywhere you are in the East, babe.
17: Oh, sweetie.
18: Where's that quince paste? Mwah.
17: I love quince paste.
18: Same. I'm going to feed Joel one. You'd love it.
17: True.
18: Yeah.
17: Okay.
18: Oysters. I love oysters.
17: Rank. It's like a big golly.
18: Oh, so good.
17: I've hocked up gollies that are like oysters, you know.
18: It's so good. Put that lemon on it. Get home and.
17: Not for me, sis. Not for me.
18: Black licorice. I love black licorice.
17: Rank.
18: Okay. Brussels sprouts.
17: Rank.
18: I love Brussels sprouts.

0: you worked with them as a producer, is that correct?
1: Yeah.
0: Yeah, I was just wondering, just a time for a quick couple of questions?
1: No, sorry, I'm in the middle of a meeting. I've just had to jump out.
0: Oh, okay, that's all right. But he did apply for a role at as an assistant content director. Is there another time I could call you back?
1: Wait a minute, is this Lou?
0: No.
2: Okay, I knew she'd recognize your voice.
0: We said Josh should have done it. Damn it, is he?
1: All right, I'm so sorry. I'm
3: okay. Bug of the meeting.
1: Okay, bye.
0: Ciao.
3: Love you.
0: Love you.
3: Say it back.
0: Okay.
3: Damn it.
0: Maybe so, we need voice decoding on us.
3: Well, you don't have to talk like that.
0: You can't do John every time.
3: I know. That's all I've got.
2: You know, is that you? Yeah. Well, either way.
0: Okay, we need a regroup on this.
2: We need
0: to think.
3: Hey, to be fair, she did back you.
2: She was straight on. She was just like, yes.
0: Yep. Did you text her?
2: I promise you.
0: Swear on Jarch and I's life.
2: Swear on both your lives and mine and my dog Romeo. No,
0: she backed you then.
2: Yeah.
3: She backed you. So that was kind of a success.
0: She
3: just didn't have time.
0: She's an undercover lover.
3: She's an undercover lover, absolutely. She just didn't have time
2: and
3: to be
2: And then your
3: her
2: voice was too much like your own voice.
0: I thought I kind of put on a... It's a Kiwi accent. I was about to say it.
2: Well, hey... It was sort of a success, and we might be able to take... Because this was sort of a test run for the people.
0: Let's workshop it.
3: This is exactly what we need to do. You did well. There are a few notes, as always, when we start a game. I think we've just got to get punched in. He's put you down for a reference as a job. I need to ask you three quick questions.
0: Yeah, as quick as we can go.
3: Do you know what I mean? Hey, he's just put you down for a reference for a job. I need to ask you three quick questions, but let's just make it punchier. Yeah.
0: Not slow and steady wins the race
3: in this case. Maybe I could be a Scottish. I'd be like, he's put you down as a reference for a job. Like that. Maybe that will get them. I'm not sure.
0: Yeah.
3: Or maybe I could go, I'll see
0: like
3: again.
0: A leprechaun.
3: Yeah.
0: I'll try something. What was that one I did today that was kind of good?
3: Bulgarian. It was Eastern European.
0: I was trying to be a male, though. It probably wouldn't work.
3: Yeah, you're Victor. Victor, his calf muscle.
0: I thought you were going to say Victor.
3: All right,
0: Victor
3: whatever.
0: Male.
2: Well, get in touch. Okay. We'll try again. The point is that we're taking this out to the people.
3: Correct.
0: Okay? Yeah.
2: So get in touch, 133353 or at Lou and Jarch on socials.
3: That's it.
2: Okay, Triple M.
4: Your early afternoon upstart.
5: Ready to start. Ready for Lou and Jarch.
4: This is Triple M's early drive home with Lou and Jarch.
2: It is Lou and Jarch on Triple M and it's time to say goodbye.
0: Sorry, I just looked down at the DMs and they're about me renovating my house.
3: Perfect. Talk to me, kid.
0: Lou's idea of renovating a house is picking the coffee table book. Because he's dead right.
3: You gave me a great coffee table book.
0: The Irish one.
3: Yeah. Bloody good.
0: Thanks, Jack. That's really sweet. The nicest thing you've said all day.
3: Oh, shit, I'm in trouble.
0: Nah, you're not.
3: Okay.
0: It's just me, your buddy old Lou.
3: Okay. All right.
0: The renovations will be faster for 1P without Lou's involvement. Let's be real.
3: Oh, mate. No, 10 million times faster.
0: You guys need to come over for a day and watch me on the tools.
3: Oh, shut up.
2: It would be good.
0: Tell me to shut up, Jack.
2: It'd be nice to do the show live from Lou's renovation.
0: Great idea. From the excavator.
3: No, you don't need an excavator, and it's an excavator. Can we do a show where we actually watch Lou on the tools? Me and LP can commentate. You talk us through what you're doing.
0: 100%
3: Great. Good to know. Next one. Reach out to Reese. Next one.
0: Or Bunnings. A Bunnings employee's worst nightmare is seeing Lou approach with a question.
3: Nothing could be truer.
0: Excuse me,
3: Nothing
0: sir.
3: Could be truer. Now, I don't want to dwell on it, but it is Tussers. That's tomorrow. Who gives a shit?
0: Yes, whatever.
3: We love you. We'll see you tomorrow. Hooroo.
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7: Good morning. Producer Alex here taking you through some of our favourite moments from yesterday's Brekkie show. In 20 minutes, we'll hear Marto, Margo and Dan have a chat with the bloke who turned a toilet into a boat. But first this morning, there's our foghorn. Make sure you're not the idiot on the roads without your lights on. And, well, right now, another horn. Foghorn for Marto, Margo and Dan.
8: Hey, listen, UK got a new Prime Minister. They're seventh in 10 years.
9: Oh, and welcome to the party. We pioneered that in Australia. Wow. We went back to Kevin Rudd. We had the same guy twice.
8: Oh, God. Anyway, what was he? He hasn't even been in Parliament yet. He was the Mayor of Manchester. They just said, hey, you can be Prime Minister. No one's voted for him, but here he comes.
9: Remember they had Liz Truss for about
8: 2 days?
9: 48
10: was
9: hours.
10: Richie Sunak, what was his name?
9: Yeah, Richie Rich. But Liz Truss was there for like a week.
8: All right, well, they got rid of their bloke, but this bloke said, oh, I'm coming in.
11: We have not been good enough, and we need to be better. We will be.
8: Them's weasel words. So
9: producer
8: good luck,
9: Alex
8: son.
9: Is saying a lettuce has a longer shelf life than Liz Truss. Oh, I think that was good. A meme going. It genuinely does.
8: All right, so
10: another left-wing politician for the UK.
9: Yeah, Labour Party.
8: Like politics,
9: they're, they're Labour's our Labour.
8: All right, so he got on to Trump, he got on to Zelensky, said hello to other world leaders, except Albo. But Albo did, hold on, why didn't you ring me? I'll text him.
12: Anthony Albanese posting, I look forward to working with you to strengthen our partnership. Larry the Cat there to welcome the seventh British PM in a decade.
8: Okay, let's stop right there. Did you see this? That ratty-looking cat, apparently it lives at 10 Downing Street. It stays there. So all the prime ministers come and go. The seven of them come, go, come, go. Larry the Cat lives there.
10: So he's outlasted all of the prime ministers. He's been longer there than anyone.
8: Exactly. He's the house cat. And 133353, I want to ask you, have you ever inherited a cat? I remember I bought a cat at a fete one day when I was about seven, brought it home, and Mum had that bloody cat for about 17 years, the poor woman.
9: Where and when did you go to school that you can buy cats?
8: They were 50 cents. Well, somebody just had a cardboard box at the fete.
9: To children.
8: Tombside State School. Someone had a cardboard box, and they obviously went, get rid of those.
10: The litter of cats we've got to get rid of.
8: And I grabbed it. Didn't have a tap, and I've told you the story before.
10: No,
8: I told it on

0: in the bag. And we had to look after
1: all right.
0: And we went, Corey and I went overseas because he was playing in the World Cup for Australia at the time. My mum was looking after the kids.
1: Let me guess.
0: And I said to mum, rang home a couple, you know, like a week later or whatever, how's the kids going? La, la, la. I said, have you fed the fish? How's the fish going? She goes, what fish?
2: The fish.
0: She didn't realize we had a fish. And
1: what's
0: the fish
1: that smell?
0: Was upside down in the tank. Yeah.
2: Well, sad.
1: They can be sad stories. They can be happy stories.
0: She didn't even flush it. She just left it there. So when we got home 2 weeks later, it was still there.
1: You get this. People move into apartments. Can't have a dog anymore. Oh, can you give me a dog? When have you inherited a pet and how did it go for you? 133353.
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0: Triple M, good morning. At 6:05 this morning, Marto, Margo and Dan play a game.
1: All right, weirdos. We give you the first name, you give us the surnames. It's Triple M's name game.
0: Easy in theory. We give you the first name, you got to guess the surnames based on the clues, all right? So last week it was Brian. The clues would give you Brian Adams, Brian.

0: and Lara. Brian from the Siggy Packet. So a hint for this morning's game. First name is Jack. So start thinking of all the famous Jacks, you know, because at 6:05, Marto, Margo and Dan are going to be having a Jack-off.
1: Take your old people out. Give them a call, Mark and Ascot.
2: Thank God Mark's here. We could stop listening to Margo's.
1: 1-3-3-5-3 Mark.
3: How you going?
1: Yeah, good. Have you got an old person?
2: I need a drink, Mark, to tell you the truth.
1: Have you got an old person in your life that loves a drink?
3: Yeah, my grandmother, God rest her soul, at our wedding. We had the Scottish pipes and drums at our wedding. So my grandmother loved the Scot and loved the Scotch.
2: Yeah.
3: And she spent the night trying to make sure that the rumour is true, what the Scotsmen wear under their kilt.
1: Oh, nothing. So she went looking.
2: She
1: went
2: was upskirting. Up-kilting.
3: Was
2: she grabbing hold of the meat and TV?
3: That's it.
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5: 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And just a shout-out to Chris from Slacks Creek. We ran out of time. His dad used to love having a beer and listening to Triple M in his later years when he had dementia. 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

0: Triple M, good morning. We are looking at fog and more fog right now. There's our foghorn. Cloudy, top of 24. Hopefully that fog burns off sooner rather than later, but the sun's not coming out to play until a lot further this morning. If only Brisbane had a giant shower above it with Ream hot water attached to it, we could warm up with Ream and tell that fog to
1: off.
0: Built tough for Aussie conditions when it comes to water heating, ask your plumber to install a Ream. It's 6 years today that the Brisbane Olympics will start. Marto's got a Victoria Park update at 6:20 this morning.
2: We've just read the name of the dinghy dunny that's been sailing in South Australian
3: I don't know
2: waters.
3: If that's what they've named it, or if that's the media that have. So we'll have to find out.
1: What we're talking about is these two dudes. They sailed from the coastline there across to Kangaroo Island. I think that's about 25 kilometres or so. About the same Brisbane to Moreton Island. And I looked at it and went, I would never go do that. They were on a little, they built a little raft, put an outboard on it. There was a Barbie on the back. They were cooking.
3: Alex and Paul.
1: Yeah. Saw them on the telly the other night. They've gone famous and they're with us. Oh, well, Alex is with us right now. Alex Craig, skipper of the Dunny. What do we call it?
2: Dunny.
1: What do we call it? Well, hello, mate.
3: Does it have a name? Like every great boat has a name, Alex. What's the name of, well, we've been calling it the Dunny Dinghy. What do you call it?
4: We called it the Thunderbox.
3: The Thunderbox.
2: Oh, okay, nice. Now media are calling it Poo-sided. Are you happy with that?
4: Oh, call it what you want. It is what it is.
1: All right. Well, can you explain how it came to be? I believe one of you had a block of land on Kangaroo Island. You said, we need a toilet. So you built it on the mainland and took it over.
4: Yeah, pretty much. Sort of just snowballed from, I wanted to get a Kemloo there and was going to put it on the trailer and take it over, and yeah, the price of the ferry was pretty dear, so I thought I could build one cheaper and get it over there for less. So now, that's what we did.
3: Alex, your mate Paul obviously helped you. What role did he play in all of this?
4: He was on the barbecue a fair bit. He was at the helm.
3: He was the captain of the ship, was he, or second mate?
4: He was second mate. Oh, he'd be the first mate. But yeah, he was ballast as well. He was sitting on the dunny a fair bit.
1: How were you steering? You had a steering, like a steering wheel. Was that operating anything, or was someone just on the outboard?
4: No, that was fully functional.
1: Oh, righto.
3: So connected to an outboard motor. What sort of motor are we talking here?
1: It's tiny.
4: Like a 1980s Johnson outboard.
1: Yeah, about 20.
3: How many horsepower?
1: 20.
4: No, 9.9.
3: Oh, yeah, right. Oh, my God. So proper tinny.
2: Is this your first ridiculous invention, Alex? Or have you done the motorised couch, motorised SE? You done that gear?
4: I've done a fair few stupid things in my life. Yeah, this isn't the first.
2: We've got a work trip on. Yeah, do you reckon we could sail?
4: I can make things happen.
2: Oh, yeah, you're okay. Man, who can make things happen. What is your next project, Alex? You've set the bar pretty high.
4: I've got a few things on the go. Getting the shop up and running for this summer, and then, I'll be back to starting the build over on KI next year.
3: Can I ask, Alex, what did you use as the actual raft underneath, and did you have to do a test run to see...
1: Sea trial
3: to see if it was going to actually stay afloat?
4: Yeah, it was 44-gallon drums, so four a side.
1: Yeah, four a side.
2: Amazing.
4: And then we brought it down to the boat ramp, did a few test runs before we went.
2: Mm. I don't think we need AUKUS.
4: Sure,
2: we don't need the AUKUS agreement anymore with Alex Craig here. Exactly. We just need a fleet of toilet dinghies patrolling the Australian border.
1: Coastline.
2: That's all we need.
4: Mm. Alex, I can do it cheaper.
1: Yeah, exactly.
2: Outstanding service to your country, Alex. Keep just being a great Australian, mate. Thanks for joining us.
4: Cheers.
2: The captain, the skipper there of the dummy.
1: Australian of the Year nominee.
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8: 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Breakdown Bruce Highway northbound Palmerstone Road to Limber. Breakdown for the Bruce northbound to Plantation Road, Dakabin. 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
10: Morning, I'm Michaela Savage. The broad-based housing boom that's underpinned the Aussie property market for more than 3 years has officially wrapped up. That's what Domain's latest quarterly house price report out today shows. Combined Cap City house prices have fallen 1.4% over the June quarter, units dropping 1.2%. Anti-domestic violence campaigners have rejected comments from Pauline Hanson after the One Nation leader said domestic violence is wrong, but it's a two-way street. When asked about her message to men who hurt their partners, Hanson said women shouldn't put up with it, advocates criticising her use of victim-blaming rhetoric. The PM is set to unveil an expansion to the number of uni degrees eligible for Commonwealth prac payments, clinical psychology, physio, paramedicine and pharmacy among those to be included. And pole vaulter Nina Kennedy and swimmer Tim Hodge have been selected to be our Commonwealth Games flag bearers in Glasgow. The opening ceremony kicks off early tomorrow morning. Our time, catch it on 7.
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10: The Panthers will be without fullback Dylan Edwards when they play the Eels at Combank Stadium tonight. He needed 10 stitches after suffering a head cut in last week's loss to Brisbane. And Parramatta legend Nathan Hindmarsh isn't a fan of the 3-match ban given to Tigers young gun Latu Fainu at the NRL judiciary.
12: It's a ridiculous penalty. 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

The Triple M work trip. They're looking for more hard workers of Brisbane who are keen on upskilling and definitely not keen on, you know, ice cold beers at the Stratty Hotel Beer Garden, okay? There's going to be seminars, there's going to be workshops, other

0: just so you can come back to the mainland and tell your boss, look, I've upskilled, I deserve that raise now, and so what if I coincidentally took in the best that Stratty has to offer with Triple M as well?
1: Tristan in Regent's Park says, I was an apprentice painter and the boys were always trying to get us with the old yellow Powerade trick.
2: What's that?
1: Is that piss in a bottle?
2: Oh.
3: No, that's... Yeah, anyway, yeah.
2: Or you'd open up your paint tin and find a surprise.
3: See, the painters and notorious for doing poos in the empty paint cans and weeing in the Powerade bottle.
1: I've heard, Marto.
3: You want
1: can
3: some
1: you
3: of this?
1: Confirm or deny no, this. That if
3: That's
1: they
3: hilarious.
1: Don't,
3: laugh a minute.
1: If
3: the
1: they don't
3: side.
1: Like you as a client, they poo in the paint, mix it up, and then paint your walls with
3: it. Oh, I don't know when they use it for paint.
2: Oh, and then you just got a constant smell of shit on your walls.
1: I don't know if it smells. I think it's just for them to know. My poo's in your house.
3: Keith in Narangba.
1: Confirm or deny that,
3: stop
1: painters.
3: It.
1: I might
3: no,
1: have made that up.
3: Here's another painting one. This is an old Jag sort of thing. Margo, tell Wiley to head to Mitre 10 early and find out which aisles have the left-handed screwdrivers and the black and white paint so he's not wasting his boss's time.
1: Got it.
3: Oh, dear.
2: Surely they don't do that anymore. Like, productivity in the workplace. Bosses and now want people who are working, not wasting time. Like, used to do that in the old days because nobody cared and it was funny.
3: Oh, I remember going to apprentice school at like TAFE and they tell you, hey, listen, no more pranks. It's all over. Because one day someone, I think it was an apprentice mechanic, he bent over and they jammed a high-pressure air hose up his date.
1: What?
3: And it was colon problems, honestly. And they said, listen, no more pranks on work site.
1: That's not a prank. That's just physical violence.
3: Yes, I know.
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0: Queensland Breakfast will be rocking you as well. It's 6:05 this morning. They've got tickets to go and see Bryan Adams when he comes to town when they play this.
1: All right, weirdos. We give you the first name. You give us the surnames. It's Triple M's name game.
0: Right, so Marto, Margo and Dan give you the first name. Sounds easy, all right? You just got to go through the list of famous Jacks this morning. That's the first name they'll be giving you. Jack Black, Jack of Spades, Jack the Ripper. Start thinking and creating a list yourself because it's 6:05. Marto, Margo and Dan will be having a jack-off.
2: I'll read you this story. This is quite amazing. Mick Malthouse has given evidence in court about an alleged home invasion at his home. Oh. He's 72 years of age. His wife's 73. Three men, I don't need to name them, are accused of attempting to break into his home. Malthouse said he heard a distinctive pinging noise while in bed and went to investigate, armed with an exercise bar. Is that a metal bar? What's an exercise bar?
3: That's what your lawyer calls a crowbar.
2: He found the men outside his door with a crowbar. Now, I bet you it wasn't a crowbar. A lot of reporters get confused between a pinch bar, which is just a piece of iron about 2 metres long, and it's good to crack people with.
4: Exercise bar, would that be like a dumbbell?
2: Either that or a full, 2 metre long one, I don't know. So it led to a chaotic scuffle. Three men on a 72-year-old man.
3: Oh, dressed Mick is built different. He's a different 72-year-old.
2: What position did he play when he played?
3: He was a defender.
2: Well, he was defending his house here. Barefoot and still in his pyjamas, he's chased them and described the scene as like trying to herd cat. He said the men were like cockatoos, saying they repeatedly claimed they'd got the wrong building. That's when he's chasing around with this exercise bar. He's whacked one on the head. Whoa. He's banged one on the head. He eventually opened the garage. So he chased them down and out to the garage, and then they couldn't get out. So they're madly. He walked past them. Here you go. That's when he donged the bloke on the head with the exercise bar as he went by them to open the garage door up. All right. So he's gone, look, listen, you blokes. He just wanted to let them out.
4: And say, off you go.
2: But on the way past, he gave one a drive-by.
3: Give each of them a donk on the head.
2: One man allegedly stabbed Malthouse in the chest with a screwdriver.
4: Oh, my gosh.
2: I know it doesn't say Phillips head or slot head.
3: No, not necessary.
2: While another allegedly swung the crowbar to hit him, Malthouse said he then struck a second man in the head with the exercise.
4: Defending himself.
3: Yeah, good.
2: That's what he said.
3: That's what I mean. Mick is built different.
2: Defence lawyer John Desmond challenged, so he's the bloke for the wrongdoers, he's challenged Malthouse's version of events and accused him of deliberately trapping the men and depriving them of their liberty. Their claim they've been kidnapped after they broke into his house. Malthouse agreed he deliberately held the door shut for as long as he could, saying he couldn't control what the men might do. In other words, he wanted to dong them a few more times. Yeah. The defence also argued that Malthouse was angry. Of course you're angry. Three blokes broke into your house and chose to assault them and ask questions later. The hearing is continuing.
3: Classic coach, eh? We're doing a review of this robbery. That was a piss poor effort. You've got to step it up.
2: A video review. Listen, you should have donged them a few more times. He's 72. Three men couldn't beat a 72-year-old. Yeah,
3: he's fit. He's proper, Mick. Were they just there for an autograph, maybe? You know what Collingwood supporters.
5: Good old Collingwood weather.
2: Looking for some teeth.
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7: 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Breakdown for the Bruce northbound to Plantation Road, Dakabin. Lights on flash Launton, Gympie Road to Francis Road outside the showgrounds. 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

0: Good morning, it's Triple M on your foggy Thursday. We are about to play Triple M's name game at 6:05. That could be sending you to see Bryan Adams when he comes to Boondall next year. And at 8:05, we got cash here.
1: There's cash here. 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
3: 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A foggy start to your Thursday drive to work along the Logan Motorway and the Gateway out towards Ipswich and around the city as well. Breakdowns on the Bruce Highway northbound through Kalanga and through Alimba. Got a set of lights on flash on Gympie Road and Francis Road to Launton, and delays on the Gateway northbound from 8 Mile Plains up to Mackenzie. 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
6: Good morning, it's Maddie Larson with you. Well, today marks exactly 6 years until the Brisbane Olympics. The state government has given us the first look at the swimming venue with plans for the National Aquatic Centre at Spring Hill to feature a wave-shaped roof. Elsewhere, a 9-metre replica of Matilda the Kangaroo, the mascot from Brizzy's 1982 Com Games, has been put on display at Petrie's Millwater Park. A manhunt involving armed police has unfolded in Brisbane's CBD. More than a dozen officers were searching for the driver of a stolen Range Rover after it crashed into a car on Queen Street and he fled on foot yesterday afternoon. One man was arrested, but police couldn't confirm if he was the one driving at the time of the crash. Anti-domestic violence campaigners have rejected comments from Queensland Senator Pauline Hanson after the One Nation leader said domestic violence is wrong, but it's a two-way street when asked about her message to men who hurt their partners. And in no surprise to Disney fans, The Lion King musical has broken the QPAC pre-sale record. That's even before general public tickets go on sale today at 9 a.m.
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6: Cowboys star Jeremiah Nanai says this weekend's clash against the Broncos is the biggest rivalry of the season. Nanai says there's no hatred after his coach said everyone north of Brisbane hates the Bronx.
7: Tough game. These games, these are always the biggest rivalries of the season. So I always look forward to playing against the Broncos. So there's no hatred there. It's just, that rivalry.
6: Both Queensland teams need to win to have a chance of making the top eight. And Australia's flag bearers for this year's Com Games have been unveiled. Pole vaulter Nina Kennedy and swimmer Tim Hodge will do the honours in Glasgow.
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6: Foggy about Brisbane this morning before clearing for a partly cloudy day. We've got a top of 24 degrees and looking fine tomorrow and across your weekend. And Triple M has slightly more than the most free Ecker tickets. Keep it locked to win on Brisbane's Triple M.
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0: talk about Dry July. I'm second day in.
1: Yeah.
0: I gave the first 11 days of
1: you know,
0: this.
1: July started 13 days ago.
2: Margo.
1: I joined Planet Fitness because for $10.95 a week, you get a free spray tan.
2: And Dan.
0: Marto is my hall pass.
2: Yeah, that explains a lot. Triple M Breakfast with Marto, Margo and Dan.
0: Good morning. Marto is up and about. I've never seen
3: can
0: him
3: you see me?
0: More excited.
3: Where's your foghorn? I'm over here.
0: Oh, yeah, it's foggy
1: it
0: out there.
1: It is foggy.
0: Hopefully you can see the television, though. The Comgate.

0: I'm starting imminently, Marto. Tomorrow night, opening ceremony.
1: 6:30 tonight, the first event's on. Just hold off, because you will blow your mind.
0: Ariane Titmus on the showdown, the show to break down all things Commonwealth Games.
2: Exclusively on Channel 7 as well. So.
1: 6 years from today to the day that the Olympic Games starts here in Brisbane. We've started digging a hole about the size of my hand so far.
2: What does Victoria Park look
1: like? Have you seen it?
2: Not yet, no.
1: A bobcat has just broken a little couple of pieces of turf.
0: Who was Jared Blay driving it in a high vest Viz? I was going to politician to
3: Nothing's
0: do the
3: happened.
0: First.
2: You know how you see all those kids around the parks of Brisbane with their little tonkers and their diggers? We should just get all of them out there.
1: Oh, that's a great call. Yes.
2: Have you got an apprenticeship? No, I got a tonker. Okay, in you go.
0: Get up to Vic Park and dig up some ground.
1: Nothing's happened there.
0: Would you?
1: Nothing has happened.
2: Are they still protesting out there?
1: No, I didn't see anyone.
2: No, they cleared all them out.
0: That was the bit that they've accomplished, I believe. Yes. They said, no, guys, you had to go. Wrap it up. Pack up the tents. We have to move on.
1: So, what a day.
0: Plenty to do. Plenty to get through. Bryan Adams tickets up next. Are having a jack-off. So it's Triple M's name game.
3: Are you allowed to say that?
0: Well, it's all the names are Jack, and you've got to give me the last name. So it's a technical.
2: Coming from the man who says masturbate often on air.
0: Thank you. Oh, no, you're suddenly offended when I say
3: you're allowed to say jack off?
0: It's the name Jack. It's like a jack off. We're competing with all the Jacks, right? And suddenly Marto's offended.
1: Oh, I like it. I like to keep the show clean and tidy.
0: All right, Bryan Adams, you want to be there? Call us 1-333-53-MMM.

0: That's Bon Jovi, Triple M, Marto, Margo, Dan with you, getting you to Triple M's work trip that is happening in exactly a week. We'll be heading over to Stratty. We'll have our briefcases and we'll have our PowerPoint displays ready and we'll be just totally raring to upskill.
1: Mm.
0: Talking a lot of shit.
1: Team bonding.
0: We'll be at the Stratty Hotel.
1: Workplace meetings.
0: Yeah, tell your, that's what you tell your boss.
1: Meetings that should be emails, but we're going to do the meetings.
0: Yeah, we're going to do them face-to-face over a
2: I'll
0: beer.
2: I'll bring the Scrabble, my Scrabble game too, so we'll all sit around.
0: What? How old are you? What's happened? You and Kath play a lot of Scrabble, don't you?
2: Yeah.
1: I used to play Scrabble with my grandma.
0: She died. I used to play Twister with mine. That's how she died. It's very sad.
3: All right, weirdos. We give you the first name. You give us the surnames. It's Triple M's name game.
4: Nana's nipples hanging out and you brush your elbow against
1: it. Come on, Nana. Put it away.
0: I said left hand yellow. Push. Nana. Okay, so it's a jack-off today, as in it's Triple M's name game and all the names are Jacks, famous Jacks. And we're going to get Robbie in Landsborough to say seven of these Jacks in 60 seconds.
4: Oh, and what happens if he doesn't?
0: If he doesn't, then Matt in Redbank, who's starfishing on the other line, wins. Robbie, if you get seven of the Jacks in 60 seconds, you're off to Brad Adams. Robbie, easy, yeah?
5: Yeah, very easy.
1: Who's doing it? Me and Marto together? Are we all doing
4: it
1: together?
4: I'll take it in turns.
1: Take it in turns.
4: Righto.
1: Can I do the first one?
0: Yeah, go for it.
4: Yep.
1: You can't handle the truth.
0: Which Jack, Robbie?
1: Which Jack?
5: Jack Nicholson.
0: Nicholson, that'll be.
4: Jack Nicholson. Well, listen, well, I'll let you, the greatest golfer that ever played. He was also known as the Golden Bear. You already got it.
5: Jack Nicholson.
4: Yes, that's two.
1: Australia's greatest ever GP moto rider. Jack. Oh, no, his dad was.
0: Yeah,
1: Mick.
0: His son
1: Mick.
0: Of. In
1: Mick.
0: F1.
1: Jack. Lives on the Gold Coast at Coomera.
4: No, let's push on. In 1800s, he went round London killing 13 prostitutes by slashing their necks. Jack what?
5: The Ripper.
4: Yes, yeah. That's right.
1: He's a pirate on a boat played by Johnny Depp. Jack what? Captain Jack?
5: Barrow.
1: Yeah.
4: It's the bowls game. Jack what? It used to be the bowls show.

0: Jack High, sorry.
1: We got hung up on Jack Doohan for a while.
2: Yeah, who is Jack Doohan? Mick Doohan. Mick Doohan's son.
1: Sorry, Robbie. But, I mean, it's good news for Matt and Redbank. No, you didn't get the seven.
0: No, Matt, you have to get this answer, okay? Karate, Kung Fu.
2: Everybody was Kung
0: movie
2: Fu
0: Movie star.
2: Fighting.
0: Jackie who?
1: With Chris Tucker. A lot of movies.
2: Yeah. Rush Hour.
1: Bang. Go to Brian. Matt, well done, pal.
3: Yeah,
0: suck in
3: loser,
1: boys.
0: That's enough, Matt.
1: Matt, sit down. Sit down, Matt. Sit down. There you go. All right, Brian Adams, roll with the punches tour. Brizzy and Scent, March 1st, 2027. All tickets on sale now. 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Triple M, it's a jack off to start your Thursday.
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0: Triple M, good times, greatest hits. Marto, Margo, Dan with you. 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Marto is
1: Don't
0: excited.
1: Don't you worry.
0: He's up and about. Ariane Titmus, one of our great Olympic swimmers. She's now a reporter for Channel 7. Her dad's a reporter as well, Steve Titmus, on the Gold Coast.
2: So great story.
0: Ariane's going to join us at 8:10. We'll talk com games, of course, but we'll also talk the awkwardness of throwing to your own father as you're doing news crosses.
2: Oh, he's the sport. Oh, yeah. Thanks, they'll have to do crosses.
0: Dad? Not Steve.
3: Over to you, Dad.
0: Yeah. Anyway, that's
3: thanks, Steve.
2: She's got what, 4 Olympic gold medals and 7 Commonwealth Games gold medals. That's perfect.
3: Yeah. Are you going to tell her she's a quitter?
2: Oh, yes, I am.
4: 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Marto's Thought on Sport.
2: We may as well go there. 5 a.m. tomorrow morning, so less than 24 hours, is the opening ceremony to the Commonwealth Games in Glasgow. Of course, that's the Commonwealth Games that was supposed to be held in regional and a little bit in Melbourne.
0: I think it was meant to be all regional Victoria. That was the original idea.
2: We've spoken about that. Cost.
0: And they went, nah, but we'll give you $500 million to have it in Scotland.
3: Scotland. Oh, no, wasn't Canada going to do something to do with it?
0: You keep thinking Canada.
2: I don't know where you're getting Canada from.
3: I thought Canada was supposed to have it, and then Victoria said, no, we'll do it.
2: No, Victoria.
3: And they went, oh, no, actually, we don't want to do it.
0: It was always Victoria.
2: Yeah. So I told you the other day, $500 million, more than $500 million, Victorian government paid to not have the games. So I'm hoping when we see it start tomorrow morning that, like, yeah, Macca's sponsor the Olympics and stuff, or thanks to Coca-Cola, I hope they're the main sponsor. Like when they go to ads, when the Glasgow games go to an ad, they go sponsored by the Victorian government.
0: This rendition of Mullin Kintyre brought to you by Regional Victoria.
3: How much did it cost us again? $580 million.
2: Not us.
3: The Victorians.
0: Victorians.
3: Yeah.
0: That's what you get.
3: It's unlucky. Yeah.
0: That's what you get.
3: Thanks,
2: we're
3: going to
2: hear. Idiots. How long's the Commonwealth Games go for? 10, 12 days or whatever? We're going to hear a lot of bagpipes. So get ready. I love bagpipes.
3: I've never been to Glasgow. I really want to go to Scotland.
2: No, you don't. You don't want to go to Glasgow.
0: It's rainy. Does it rain all the time?
3: I love Ireland, though.
2: Edinburgh's beautiful. Glasgow is the Hobart to Brisbane.
0: More like Glas, don't go.
3: Mm. Oh.
0: Got him.
2: You are so piss weak.
0: Got it.
2: Now listen, let's get back to the game. Let's get back to the action. Sure, the opening ceremony is on tomorrow morning at 5 o'clock and there'll be lots of bagpipes. I saw.
3: Doesn't it start tonight? Isn't there something on tonight?
2: Correct. At 6:30 tonight. Yes, prime time. If you're not interested in watching the Eels versus Panthers and Crows versus Pies in Thursday night football.
0: Who would be?
2: Ladies and gentlemen, at 6:30 p.m. tonight, the action from the Glasgow Games kicks off with Aaron Wilson. Yeah!
0: Who's that?
2: He's our greatest, maybe not the greatest, but he's our third time Commonwealth Games. Last two, he won medals. Right. This is his third Commonwealth Games.
0: What's he do?
2: He's a lawn bowler. Oh. Yes, we're kicking off with prime time lawn bowl. I know everyone.
3: Excuse me, give it the respect that it deserves.
4: Triple M, the official Lawn Bowls Network.
2: Oh, I forgot.

0: we were. Yeah. That's right.
1: How long have you been aware of this bloke for? You're getting offended that I don't know him. Would you Google him 2 hours ago?
0: At 4:52 this morning, I read about Aaron Wilson and what a ripper. He's
2: Where's he from?
0: Australia, and he's got a gut, and he's got a gut, and I love it.
1: Okay, I'm on board.
0: At women's doubles is also on, and I can't remember their name, or pairs, I think they call it. So, ladies and gentlemen, forget footy for the next 2 weeks. Get a bit of lawn bowls up, yeah.
2: We are the lawn bowls ambassadors. We did save Salisbury from being closed down.
0: Nothing can save Cooper.
2: Yeah, if you need us anywhere else, feel free to put in a request.
0: And we'll bring Aaron Wilson and all his medals.
1: Someone who actually knows something about the Comm Games, Ariane Titmus, is going to join us at 8:10 this morning.
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4: 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Multi-vehicle crash on the Warrego Highway, eastbound left lane after the Bremer River Bridge at Bundamba. Delays already back to Mount Crosby Road. Foggy conditions to deal with in a few areas this morning. Breakdown on the Gateway southbound after Mount Gravatt Capalabar Road through Mackenzie. And traffic lights on flash on Gympie Road and Francis Road in Launton. 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
6: Morning, it's Maddie Larson here. Drivers are being urged to be careful on the roads this morning amid all that fog about Brizzy. The Weather Bureau has issued an alert with visibility down to just a few metres, while planes still appear to be taking off at the airport. Today marks 6 years until the Brisbane Olympics, but Gymnastics Queensland is still waiting on a venue. Well, just one major contract has been awarded to build Olympic venues. Meantime, the state government has unveiled the first look at plans of the National Aquatic Centre at Spring Hill to include a wave-shaped roof. Meantime, Australia's flag bearers for this year's Comm Games have been unveiled. Pole vaulter Nina Kennedy and swimmer Tim Hodge will do the honours in Glasgow. The opening ceremony kicks off early tomorrow morning our time. Protesters will rally outside Brisbane's Department of Home Affairs today, calling for an asylum seeker to be medically evacuated to Australia. The Refugee Action Collective says the 36-year-old has been held in PNG for 13 years. And Queensland's Margot Robbie has gotten back to her roots. It's been revealed the Hollywood actress secretly bought a $28 million ranch in the Currumbin Valley last year.
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6: A blow for the Panthers ahead of tonight's Battle of the West. Fullback Dylan Edwards has been ruled out of their clash with the Eels at Combank, with Tom Jenkins named as his replacement. Edwards suffered a head cut in last week's loss to the Broncos that required 10 stitches. Well, for Para, Mitch Moses will return from a corked thigh to come up against Blues halves partner Nathan Cleary. And the Perth Bears have stepped up their bid to sign Eels veteran Junior Paulo.
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6: Foggy about Brisbane this morning before clearing for a partly cloudy day. We've got a top of 24 degrees and looking fine tomorrow and across your weekend. And Triple M has slightly more than the most free Ecker tickets. Keep it locked to win on Brisbane. Triple M.
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8: We're going to be talking our work trip up next. 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
8: Text through 0484 10 1045. We'll do that next.
9: Hey, Tower, the big fog today, but then a mate of mine, he's from Bray Park, Bert, I won't read everything because there's a lot of swear words. He left Bray Park, no fog. He gets to Steve Jones Hardware there at Everton Park. Fog everywhere this morning, and Jai from Petrie. Lights are on flash at Gympie Road and Francis Road at the Super Cheap Auto there at Lawton. Visibility is down to stuff all as well with this fog.

0: Yeah, turn your headlights on. Don't be a
1: flog.
2: Don't be a flog.
0: In the fog.
2: Hey, our mighty Dolphins got the bye this weekend, so we won't be watching them, but all eyes will be on the Broncos to see if they can back up with their win against the Panthers down south last weekend as they head up north to take on the Cowboys. It'll be a great game. It'll be a great game. And controversial, because earlier in the week, Todd Payton had some fighting words to fire up his Cowboys. But on the news last night, Bronte Gildea, girlfriend of Pat Carrigan, Brisbane Broncos lock forward. Hold on.
3: They now live together for more than a year. They're de factos. My daughter grew up with Bronte, so yeah.
2: She's a wag.
3: Can you say de facto? Is that all right?
2: I think this girlfriend's fine. Yeah. Hasn't put a ring on
0: it
2: yet.
0: Why are you getting weirdly legal with it? What are you saying to her? She can get half his stuff. Why are you suddenly giving her advice?
3: That's what I'm saying. De facto.
2: Well, Marto has a personal connection with Bronte. Bronte and your daughter Hillary grew up playing together.
0: You've known Bronte since she was what 5 years old.
3: Since she's a little kid, a little 4 or 5 year old.
2: It was accusations of possible peeing in your pool growing up.
3: But do you...
0: Him or Bronte?
3: There are some things I say to you that aren't to be repeated on air. Girls do not pee in pools.
0: No, hey, listen. Marto does.
2: We speculated earlier that it'd be weird for Ariane Titmus, who's working on the coverage for Commonwealth Games and Channel 7, to throw back to her dad, potentially.
3: Oh, yeah.
2: Because they're a father-daughter team. How do you think it goes when you've got to talk about your boyfriend?
4: The Broncos are refusing to buy into the Cowboys' war of words ahead of Saturday night's must-win derby in Townsville. It comes as one of Brisbane's most important players reveals what will decide whether he stays at the club long-term.
2: Most important players. Did she determine that?
0: She's right.

0: Boyfie.
1: He's her boyfie.
2: He's the most important player for the Broncos.
1: The fighting words that she's referring to earlier in the week, Todd Payton said this.
3: Everyone hates the Broncos. I'll answer that for him. Everyone hates the Broncos.
4: Everyone north
3: of Brisbane, north of the city.
1: Yeah, everyone north of the city apparently hates the Broncos. Because that's because we're Finns fans, baby. Paddy Carrigan, though, determining his future. Will he stay or will he go now?
5: You don't need to sing.
1: He loves the Broncos.
6: See, one of you is going to try and get me to say this. I love the Broncos. That's what I'll say.
5: Someone said, "What, do you hate the Cowboys?" And he said, "No."
2: They tried to get Ben Tolte as well. So all the really funny rugby league journos, "Oh, say you hate the Cowboys."
1: Well, not everybody's made to say something. But this was a strange one from Gus Gould on Channel 9's footy talk, 100% footy, whatever it is.
5: Biased towards New South Wales.
2: Who does he hate? Does he hate the Broncos or the Cowboys?
1: He doesn't hate anybody. He loves the Broncos.
7: What? I'm going to ride the Bronco bus. I think there's a story brewing here, so I'm going to ride with them for the next few weeks anyway to see how things turn out.
1: Gus is on the bus.
2: If you were the Broncos bus driver, you'd go, get off. Not picking that prick up.
5: I don't care if you've got a pensioner's card, you get half price on the bus, mate.
2: Not What's wrong with that bloke's lips? You're not hopping on the bus.
5: Shut the door.
2: You can infect us.
5: It's Triple M. Suitcase up next, Marto. Notoriously, you have put your son, his head on a plane with a plastic bag.
1: What about a man bag? Have you got a satchel, Marto?
5: Oh, like Indiana Jones.
2: No, blokes go on holidays with Eskies. 133353.
5: All right, what do you use instead of a suitcase, fellas? We want to talk to you next on Triple M.

0: Good times, greatest hits, Brisbane's 104.5, Triple M, Marto, Margo, Dan with you. Getting ready to go to Stratty. This time next week, the suitcases will be packed with, of course, whiteboards and learning materials.
1: Yes.
0: Because it's a work trip. It might be a little stop in at Stratty Hotel. Don't tell your boss that. 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
2: Tell us.
0: You'll help us upskill. Exactly.
2: And drink.
0: But we do need to talk packing and suitcases here, Marto. You heard something that pricked your ears up about the alternate
2: Lou and Jarts the other day were entertaining me. What are they on? Toodle four?
1: Yeah.
2: And they were saying, hey, blokes, for some reason they got onto the topic of blokes using things that weren't suitcases. A lot of blokes don't own a suitcase. I don't own a suitcase. I just own backpacks, and that's fine. But other blokes, I've put my son onto a plane with a plastic bag. I've seen blokes turn up and things going, where's your bag? Here it is. And it's an Esky. Mm. And they've got the beers down low, and then they've got a couple of pairs of undies and a spare pair of jeans and a towel in an Esky. It's, blokes are so good. Here's Lou and John.
1: The girlfriend's posted a photo and she said, when I'm already irritated AF and my man packs a week clothes for vacation in a basket. So he's just got his laundry basket.
2: Laundry basket is a wonderful
0: with a lid.
3: Just put it in the
2: vessel.
3: Boot.
0: Just a lid.
2: No, a lid.
3: Are we driving? Because yes, when you go on an aeroplane, you can't take a laundry basket.
2: You sure?
0: Oh, no.
1: The first trip I took with my husband when we were dating, he packed all his stuff in cowboy boots.
2: just rolled it up.
1: Yeah.
4: Tubed him in.
1: A couple of T-shirts, some undies.
2: That's all you need. That is all you need because you're wearing the stuff and you've got one pair of boots on and you take a spare pair with all your gear in it. This is brilliant for men.
3: I don't understand this at all because, you know me, I go away for 2 nights and I pack a full suitcase of check-in.
2: Yes,
3: I know. And then I have a carry-on bag and then I have another handbag.
2: I have a wife. I've seen this behavior.
3: So I don't understand this at all.
2: And then there's men.
1: My fiancé uses a pillowcase. Doesn't matter how long the trip.
2: Oh, mate.
1: He's like Huckleberry Finn.
4: That's what you used to do when you roll at home.
1: Yeah.
0: Sometimes when I go to Sydney for weekend today, yes, I'll roll the gauntlet and I'll just take a backpack with a fresh shirt.
2: That's all you need.
0: So the pants I'm wearing, and undies. So the pants I'm wearing, the shoes I'm wearing, they'll get worn tomorrow. I just have undies and a new shirt in a backpack. And that's it.
3: What if you see the same people, though, in the same clothes?
0: Well, no, because I'll change my shirt for tomorrow and I'll change my undies. But the jacket I'm wearing, the pants, the shoes, they'll all roll out tomorrow again. The

0: underwear. I can't wear the same outfit 2 days in a row.
1: Oh, you've worn the same set of UGG boots 2 days in a row. So no.
2: That's you know those bags you get from Coles or Woolies that, you know, they've got the aluminium on the end, like they were a cold bag.
0: Cooler bag.
2: Yeah. All right, that's one of the greatest. That's a suitcase.
1: Because it's got the zip. Those ones have the zip around the top.
2: It's got privacy. No one knows what's in there. It's me, all my gear. And your toiletries are in there, everything. I bet you someone will ring 133353. What have you used as an alternative suitcase, man?
1: And how far have you gone? 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
0: There'd be a milk crate too, right?
1: Yeah, London with a milk crate.
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4: 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Breakdown on the Gateway southbound after Mount Gravatt, Capella Bar Road through Mackenzie to watch out for. Breakdown on the Bruce Highway northbound before Plantation Road through Kalanga. A little bit foggy around some of the suburbs this morning. Traffic lights on flash on Gympie Road and Francis Road through Launton and delays on the Bruce Highway from North Lakes to the Pine Rivers Bridge. 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
14: 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Marto, Margo and Dan want to hear your work trip regrets. Maybe a dud tattoo? 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

0: Triple M. Good times, great to see. It's Marto, Margo, Dan with you. 7-time Commonwealth Games gold medalist Ariane Titmus. 7-time, if you don't mind. 4-time Olympic gold medalist Ariane. She's now given up that silly swimming career and followed in her dad's footsteps to finally make Steve Titmus proud. She's a journo now. She's a reporter doing the Lord's work. She is in Scotland for the Com Games. I know you're very excited, Marto. Yeah. She's going to be joining us at 8:10 this morning.
1: I'll give you pride. That dropped my son at the airport and he hopped out of the car. I said, is that it? And he went, yep. One of those just plastic, like the 10-cent bags.
2: Coles bag.
1: Had all his gear for the weekend to go to Sydney in it. And I went, that is my boy.
0: What do men use instead of a suitcase?
1: What did we have before?
0: 1-3-3-5-3.
1: A laundry basket, a pair of cowboy boots. And what was the other one? Oh, a pillowcase. How good are we?
0: Ricky in Morayfield, what do you got, mate, instead of a suitcase?
3: I went to Phuket about 12 years ago, and I took absolutely nothing with me.
2: Well, everything's so cheap over there. You just take a suitcase with you that's empty, or you just buy a suitcase over there, right?
3: I bought the suitcase. I bought a big duffel bag over there, and I filled it with everything to bring back.
2: Bring back, yeah.
1: Including an STI.
2: Oh, Ricky, I'm sorry about him.
0: Don't encourage him, Ricky.
2: What sort of stuff does a man buy in Phuket? Ricky, what sort of gear did you get?
3: Which disease? Anything I could fit.
1: Listen, nobody wants to hear about what Ricky bought.
2: Please don't say a little Thai lady to come home and cook and clean for you.
3: No, they scan the bags, unfortunately.
1: Yeah, that's BYO.
0: Ricky got his mail order from the Ukraine, didn't you, Ricky?
3: Absolutely.
1: I like Ricky's attitude.
2: Richard in Oxley. Richard, good morning.
4: Yeah, good. How you going?
2: Yeah, good. Marto's insinuating that men are minimalists and or are unprepared or don't pack. What do you use for a suitcase that's not a suitcase?
4: Mate, we use those baskets you wander around the supermarket with. We stack them up and then we'll go on a road trip up to the territory or whatever and have them in the canopy and one for each person and one for the dirty clothes and everything's great.
2: Where do you buy them from, Richard?
1: You don't buy them. You walk out of Coles. You go down to my ute. There's one. I got all my tie-down straps in the back of the ute in one of the Coles bags. I'm waiting for them. They must lose so many, don't you reckon, Rich?
2: You mean the baskets?
1: Yeah, the basket.
4: Yeah, the basket. Yeah.
1: Bunnings have got them.
4: Well, you save them a checkout check, so,
2: And you don't have to pay 20 cents for the bag. You're saving the environment, Richard, aren't you?
0: This is like your learner's level. When you graduate to your full licence, where Marto will get to, you end up pushing a trolley up and down Racecourse Road.
1: No.
0: That is your future.
1: Hey, Rich, where are you right now? Give us a fog update.
4: Yeah, mate, we're on Harcourt Road there at Darra, and she's about a 7 out of 10, I guess.
1: Righto, good. Pea super.
2: Well, Ricky from Morayfield said, don't ask about the fog. He's in Yandina, and there's no fog there.
0: Yeah,
2: fog
0: it'll clear up.
2: It's going to
0: be
2: here.
0: It'll be 24. No fog. 24 today. It'll be beautiful.
1: In the city, there's a fog, and the theory is...
2: What's the visibility here, Marto? If you were at the Statue of Liberty, you'd be unhappy about...
1: 237 metres we've got here at above... near Suncorp Stadium.
0: Don't get distracted.
1: Glenny,
0: the truckie wants to finish up here with no suitcase. But what do you got instead, Glenny?
5: Mate, I took my wife on a late honeymoon, about 15, 16 years late, and we did a road trip, and we stayed at the Hyatt on the Sydney Harbour.
1: Yeah,
5: and fancy. We pull in a

0: Glenn. Did it take you 15 years to save up to do this honeymoon?
1: That is true.
0: Yeah.
1: And then the valet parking, they come out with the trolley and they open the boot and there's my jocks and socks in a see-through case that you get doonas in.
2: Oh, I love them. I've got a zipper in them. Lou and Judge. Lou's apparently become a FIFA World Cup expert.
3: I was saying earlier I used to play soccer.
2: So we got her to run through the final.
3: It was Argentina versus Spain.
4: Who scored?
3: Messi was playing.
4: Any cards given during the game?
3: There was a red card given to Argentina. Messi was sent off.
4: Messi was sent off.
2: And then there was a moment in the trophy presentation that raised a few eyebrows.
3: One of the Argentinians went to grab the trophy.
4: Which player?
3: Messi.
5: Triple M's Lou and Judge. 2 to 4 weekdays. 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
2: 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There's a small truck that's rolled over on the Warrego Highway. It's in the westbound left lane before the Bremer River Bridge at Riverview. Delays are back to the Ipswich motorway. Multi-vehicle crash on the Centenary Highway westbound after Augusta Parkway.

0: 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We'll update you on that in just a tick. 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
1: Oh, no, this is happening. Big day.
0: Yeah, nose to tail on the gateway southbound at Brackenridge. Right-hand lane is blocked. Traffic is back to Boundary Road. Best get off the motorway and head through Castledine.
1: So does everyone understand that? As you come over the Pine Rivers Bridge, don't turn left and go the Deegan Deviation. Go straight ahead through Aspley.
0: Or bugger the whole day. Go to SeaLink and, you know.
2: Just head out to Cleveland.
1: Yeah.
2: Hey, I'm going over early, remember? What are you going over for?
1: Really?
2: I am going over on Saturday with a bunch of girlfriends. There's six of us going. It's called the Traveller Hoedown at the Stratty Beach Hotel. Oh. They're having a big afternoon there, and they've got

0: the silver lining. I think it's the perfect timing for me to upskill on your work trip. I could give a seminar on how to steal things from work. Mm-hmm. But then the bit about not getting caught, that's up to you. Right. So Cleo nicked something and got caught and got fired.
1: Mm. Oh.
0: Do we want Cleo the klepto over on Stratty with us?
1: Well, back away.
0: All applications are welcome. We don't necessarily
1: Let's
0: have to
1: weigh
0: approve
1: them. Up. Yeah. We've got a board here. It's sort of like when they do the homicide profiling of...
2: it's all stuck to the corkboard. Post-it notes.
1: Of photos. Some of our suspects. We've got suspects.
2: Stories. The red string going from...

0: one to the other.
1: Cleo can't be allowed near that person and that.
2: Don't let Cleo in, she'll steal the board.
0: Keep Samantha away from Tim.
2: Who's all our work. 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Huh? Seminars.
0: Are you winking on air that nobody can see?
2: Don't tell anyone about the wink.
3: It's work, right?
0: You're supposed to say wink, wink, you know, so people know what you're doing.
2: Work.
0: Not look like you've got something in your eye.
2: Work trip, all right? Triple
3: O.com.au. Are you okay?
0: Is he having a stroke?
3: Are you stroking?
1: Ambo, someone called Triple O. Dan's having a stroke.
0: Having an epileptic fit.
2: Won't be going to the Stradi Hotel.
3: That's the third time you've done it.
2: You know what I mean?
0: We get it, mate.
1: I'm not giving him mouth to mouth.
0: Nobody else can see it.
2: I look like Margo on her trip to Australia this weekend. Huh?

0: Good times, greatest hits. Brisbane's 104.5 Triple M. Marto, Margo, Dan, all thanks to Ream, Australia's favourite brand that comes on steady, hot and strong. I wonder where this credit's going to go. When it comes to water heating, ask your plumber to install a Ream, then do what I do and carry around a claw hammer and tell your wife that I fixed it all up. See, Marto, it isn't that hard to be a tradie like you and me.
1: You need a anyway, don't worry. You need a
0: we don't
1: tool.
0: Need actual
1: a
0: advice.
1: A hammer won't fix anything to do with hot water.
2: That's the only tool Dan has, aside from himself being a tool. He has a claw hammer.
0: Yeah.
1: Right, let's not get personal.
0: If you need to borrow me Power Pass, mate, I'm here for you anytime. Anyway, don't buy into producer Alex's silly credits, but do buy into a Ream, steady up and strong.
2: Hey, 13353, when did you get revenge on your ex? And I'm talking funny revenge, not like psycho stalking revenge.

0: like this case over in Canada where a woman has pleaded guilty to criminal harassment for using DoorDash to send 1,847 single lemons to her ex-boyfriend over an eight-month period.
1: 1,800 lemons.
2: One at a time.
0: Just one lemon at a time. Okay, right on. Between 241 days, she placed an order for 1,847 separate deliveries at different times to disrupt his life. So strategically placed to arrive when maybe he was in the middle of a job interview or when he was visiting his sick father in hospital.
1: Oh. This takes a lot of effort for her.
2: Psycho.
0: She's been charged for psychological warfare. Warfare, essentially. That's what it says here.
2: She's got to go to the Hague.
1: That's harassment.
0: Psychological warfare. She's been charged criminally for.
2: How much money is that? 1,800 lemons every time on
0: $1,500 in food costs.
2: On daughter. Hang on, that's cheap to order a lemon to get someone to drive it to your house.
1: Less than a dollar per lemon.
0: Yeah. She used 247 different locations from the distributor. She used 11 burner accounts after the boyfriend blocked her.
1: Oh, that's a lot of trouble.
0: It's saying it cost around $1,500, not including service fees and deliveries.
1: Is there a photo?
2: Not including the delivery fee.
0: Which is the most expensive. Part. You know, a lemon might be 80 cents, but the delivery fee is $7.99.
1: Was she hot? Like, what's her problem?
0: Well, it's a mug shot. Nobody looks hot in those, but
2: Donald Trump looks smoking in his.
0: She's pretty.
2: She needs to move on. It's now affecting your life. Yeah. Like, just move on.
0: She's a psycho. Yeah. But it reminded me of the one that we covered quite, I think it was last year, up in Cairns. There was a breakup, and the ex-partner thought it would be a funny idea to put up a poster around the suburb and town in which they lived with a photo of his ex-wife, Chewbacca, that she was a big fan of Star Wars, and that she's hosting a Chewbacca noise competition and then attached her mobile number. And so she got a bunch of calls about, here's the news story.
3: It's the Star Wars sequel we never saw coming, the tale of a Queensland woman, a bitter breakup, and at the centre of their galactic split, a Wookiee named Chewbacca.
0: Thanks, Melissa. And she thought it was kind of funny at first because the calls come through.
4: I won $500.
2: Someone owes Chewie some money.
0: There was more.
5: Stop calling, please. Yeah.
0: Initially, she said, if anyone can actually do the real Chewbacca, I might marry you, because she was a big Star Wars fan. Oh, you've got that?
2: Yeah, you want that?
6: If there's anyone out there that can do the real Chewbacca sound, I might marry you.
1: Oh, do you not with that laugh? Imagine being stuck with that.
2: This was, you've done one of those things where you're in a time warp, and it feels like last year. It was from 2020. I think we were in lockdown. People in Cairns were super bored. Because they were on telephone poles, weren't they? Like with the little tear-off thing. Call me and do your Chewbacca impersonation.
1: All right, I got a mate. His girlfriend did the dirty on him. He let all four tyres down on her car. That's a very awkward thing.
2: Didn't slash him, though.
1: Just let the air out. It was just
0: nobody gets hurt.
1: No, that's right. Yeah. She has to sort out how she's going to pump him up again.
2: Yeah. I mean, so just move on. Why are you doing this?
1: Because people love revenge. That's why.
0: 133353. Did you get revenge on your ex? And I don't want like serial psycho stalker. Killer,
1: don't want anyone get hurt.
0: Killer type stuff. Yeah. We just
1: clever
0: want
1: stuff.
0: Clever, funny. Had a bit of a laugh.
2: The other one is to
0: someone that did most people probably won't dub themselves in.
1: Hold on, Margo, he's got one.
2: It encourages people to do it. But you put up like an unbelievable bargain on a trading post, like a car for, you know, $1,500, I've got to move away, and you put their mobile number and their phone just rings for as long as the ad is up there 24/7.
0: It might be an ex-wife that's put all of your crap out on the front lawn and put it on Facebook Marketplace. Pick up for free.
1: What about if Jaden does the dirty? You go out

0: Archfield and you get a banner on the back of a light aircraft and just fly it around Brisbane, Jaden's a man.
1: You're still not over Jaden.
2: Jaden's a dirty dog.
1: What a Jaden dirty. Jaden broke your heart.
0: All right, Braden, whatever.
1: 133353, revenge on your ex.
2: Yeah, but like nice revenge.
1: But funny ones.
2: Funny revenge.
1: Yeah, funny ones.
2: Not crazy stuff.
1: You're psychos.
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4: 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Multi-vehicle crash on the Gateway, southbound right lane after Wyampa Road at Bald Hills delays are back up the Bruce Highway to about Boundary Road. Multi-vehicle crash on Clump Road around Mains Road through Upper Mount Gravatt causing delays in both directions. Breakdown in the Legacy Way Tunnel, westbound around the Western Freeway through Mount Cutha. And a small truck rolled over on the Warrego Highway westbound through Riverview. Delays are back to the Ipswich Motorway. 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
5: Coming up at 8:40.
0: Marto, Margo and Dan want to hear your work trip regrets.
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0: Coming up on Triple M Breakfast.

0: Triple M. Good times, greatest hits, Margo Dan. Some great texts and calls coming in about revenge on the ex. There's a burner phone there, Amanda from the Gap, 0484101045.
1: Yeah, she signed her ex up for a text program called Inspiration to Quit Smoking. Right. You could choose the amount of text alerts they would receive daily and couldn't opt out. I signed him up for a 12-month plan where he'd receive 8 messages a day.
0: Right. Yeah, I guess so, because you're saying, hold me to account, do not let me unsubscribe, and you're actually paying for that.

0: Matty from Oxenford. What's your revenge, mate?
1: Mate, about 12 years ago, and I'm not the OG of this prank, but when I split up with the first wife down in Sydney, and she went away with the kids, and I had keys to our house still, and went away for the weekend. So I wandered over there on the Friday night, and I put some porn heads in the old curtain rods.
0: Okay, well, that's a long-term plan. Did you ever find out whether it resulted? Was the reward worth the investment?
1: Yeah, about 4 days later, she rang me, finally rang me and goes, I knew she would, and said, oh, look, there's some filthy bloody smell in the house. I think there's a cat that's died or something's died in the roof or something.
0: Yeah.
1: And I'm going, is there? I said, oh, I'm working tomorrow. I'll get there when I can get there. And unfortunately, I just couldn't get there for about 10 days.
2: Couldn't make it, Matty.
3: What happened in the end, Matty?
2: Moved out.
1: What happened in the end? Oh, mate, I think she had fumigators in, and I think one of the fumigators or someone ended up finding them and said, oh, and then she goes, did you do this? And I went, I don't know what you're talking about, mate.
2: I've been over there. If I was a fumigator, one of the first questions you'd ask is, do you have a recent ex or someone? Let me check the curtain rods real quick.
0: Nice play, Matty.
3: Paul R. and Cannon Hill, revenge on the ex.
4: Hi.
5: Hi.
3: Hey, what happened, babe? Was it you or someone you know?
4: No, it was me. So

0: friend of mine. I just dropped the kids off at my mum's for the weekend, and on the way to getting on the highway, we decided just to do something weird and silly, and went and bought some eggs and soy sauce. And
1: are you 13?
0: Bananas.
1: You decided to egg his house as an adult.
0: So it was okay because no one could hear me. And I've never done anything like this in my life. It was like my first ever and last ever egging.
2: Oh, so the shopping list.
0: But
2: Paula,
0: I egged the house, the car, and I put the gravy in the air vents and egg. I did lots of egging.
2: The soy sauce, the eggs, and the banana on the shopping list all ended up somewhere in car. Is that right?
0: On the house and on the car, but because it was raining so heavily, there's no way anyone could hear me either. So
2: it washed away as well.
1: Okay. So yeah. Banana in the exhaust. Okay. What? How did it all end up?
0: Oh, he's never found out it was me.
1: Well, he does now.
2: Well, hopefully, he doesn't listen to Triple M.
3: If you're driving an omelette, that's because of Paula.
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2: 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There's a multi-vehicle crash on Clump Road around Mains Road through Upper Mount Gravatt. Multi-vehicle praying on the Gateway, southbound centre and right lanes after Wyampa Road at Bald Hills. Delays back up the Bruce Highway to Boundary Road. A small truck rolled over on the Warrego Highway westbound before the Bremer River Bridge. Delays back to the Ipswich Motorway. Eastbound delays are back to Mount Crosby Road in North Tivoli. And a multi-vehicle praying on the Centenary Highway westbound through Augustine Heights. So if you need to get to the airport, catch the train. 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Remember, catch the train, make the plane. Airtrain, woo-woo. For good times and greatest hits on your smart speaker, just say play Triple M Brisbane.
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0: Well, Queensland Gymnastics is still waiting for a venue to be locked in after previous plans for a $200 million upgrade in Chandler were torn up. Investigations are also continuing into whether Rockhampton's Fitzroy River can host the rowing. Brisbane protesters are today calling for an asylum seeker held in PNG for 13 years to be medically evacuated to Australia. The Refugee Action Collective is set to gather outside the Department of Home Affairs on Adelaide Street around midday. Despite pleas from advocates and doctors since 2019, governments have refused to transfer the 36-year-old. And might want to get in quick, The Lion King has broken QPAC pre-sale records as general tickets go on sale at 9 this morning.
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0: Footy reporter Brett Reid has played down his fiery TV clash with fellow reporter Peter Bedell. The argument centred around reporting of Brisbane's season, with Reid saying Bedell's defence of the Broncos was because he's a mouthpiece for them.
3: I know we had a bit of a Barney last night, a bit of a brouhaha, but we're fantastic mates. We've known each other a long time. We've been on tours together. It's a bit of a tiff, and we'll get over it. We're great mates, as I said.
0: And the Battle of Sydney's West kicks off around 21 tonight, with the Eels and Panthers going head-to-head at CommBank. Foggy about Brisbane this morning before clearing for a partly cloudy day. We've got a top of 24 degrees and looking fine tomorrow and across your weekend. And Triple M has slightly more than the most free Ecker tickets. Keep it locked to win on Brisbane's Triple M.
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5: Ariane Titmus, Olympic gold medalist, times four, I believe, and seven times Commonwealth Games gold medalist. She is in Scotland.
6: Glasgow
5: right now for the Olympics. Well, not the Olympics, the other one, the Commonwealth Games. That one, she giving up the swimming now, covering it. She's a reporter. We're going to cross to her at 8:10 this morning because Marto is very excited. Com Games starting tonight.
7: Tonight, lawn at 6:30.
5: Lawn bowls on before the opening ceremony. That's
7: It'll
5: how
7: be
5: important
7: hot.
5: The lawn bowls is.
7: Yeah. Hey, listen, we haven't really addressed the whole. I know we played it as soon as it happened the other day, but Barnaby Joyce, if you don't realise.
5: You're on another go at the original.
7: Living in a
8: cave. You're defending your leader, but are you really comfortable with where she is taking you?
9: I think. Sit down! Sorry, it's a dog.
7: Righto. So if you've watched the rest of it, which I have, he was quite clearly pissed, and that's okay.
9: Sit down!
7: That's fine if ABC decide to give him a cat.
10: It looked like it was quite dark too. So what is it, like 7 o'clock at night,
7: the
10: out
7: dog
10: on
7: was
10: the back deck?
7: Under the deck, he's apparently barking at probably a possum. I've got a Kelpie.
10: He's
7: so
10: had a couple of red wines with dinner. Yeah. The ABC ring you and say, hey, how do you feel about your leader over in London and Sicily hanging out with Gina?
7: Poor bugger. All right, so then he gets on the Today Show yesterday and I thought, I'd like to meet this dog, and I did.
11: Stella Joyce gets her day on Today.
12: Stella, you're famous, darling, aren't you?
11: I verbally assaulted the dog, which I'm incredibly sorry for. And
7: I'm so disappointed.
10: I'm so disappointed too.
5: Why did he do that?
10: Barnaby, why did he apologise? Don't.
7: Why did he apologise? Because all the people,
10: the
7: that's
10: media.
7: Terrible. You yelled at your dog. Listen, a dog is there to be commanded.
10: A working dog too, right?
7: It's a part Kelpie. So you
10: they
7: can
10: work out on a property.
7: I'll tell you what, you know that famous one you play, that F off, when I say F off? My Ted, my Kelpie, that's
5: off.
7: The only way you can stop him, because he'll drop a ball 24 hours a day, every second of the day, he'll drop a ball at your bum or at your feet, and that's the only thing that'll stop him, because it he goes, woo, he got serious there. When I say F off, he buggers off.
10: It's the same way I talk to my children.
7: Yeah.
10: At the dinner table. Sit down. Eat your dinner.
7: All right.
10: No, I don't tell them to F off.
7: I just want
10: but
7: to say.
10: I yell at my kids sometimes and I'm like, sit down. So if we can't talk to our dogs like that,
7: come on. They are a thing to be commanded. All right. Yes, if you own a little bit of carpet that's white or something like that and weighs 6 kilograms or 4 kilograms,
10: not a dog.
7: Oh, yeah. That is not a dog.
10: My
7: exactly.
10: dad calls them pull throughs. Like a pull through, like a rag.
7: I gotcha.
5: Like a pipe cleaner.
10: Like a pipe cleaner.
7: All right. So if you're angry about Barnaby Joyce, you can bugger off and go and listen to the ABC. Because you don't deserve to hang around with us.
10: No, the people who are upset aren't listening to us.
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0: us.
1: We're watching ABC on Monday night when it happened, and that's the problem.
2: I don't even think the people who are upset are real. I think they're just trolling everyone online. Why do you apologize?
0: Who's actually upset? Has anyone expressed upsetness about it?
1: And if your dog comes inside and sleeps on the bed and does a wee occasionally, maybe you need to tell him occasionally. F*** off.
3: No, the other one. Sit down.
2: Wrong one.
3: No, whatever.
1: And
3: you get it right.
2: You're our Barnaby, mate.
3: Yeah, okay.
2: I think you're pissed right now as well.
3: Yeah. And I'm missing teeth like him.

0: This time next week, we'll be gearing up for the work trip. Definitely not going to the Stratty Hotel for on a few beers.
1: We are going to the Stratty Hotel. But
2: for dinner.
0: For lunch. After the big old PowerPoint presentation. Yeah, that's what you tell your boss. You're coming to upskill with us. TripleM.com.au, 8:40 tomorrow morning. The next invitation along to the work trip.
2: Hey, listen, I want to talk tattoos, and specifically I want to talk how did you find out your child had a tattoo? Like, often they hide them from you, and then finally, I remember my 133353. How and when did you find out your child had a tattoo? Or maybe it's how did you find out your parents had one?
1: Well, I hid mine. I put mine on my foot thinking that my shoes would cover it. So no, my parents wouldn't see it, but I wear a lot of open strappy shoes. So didn't quite work.
2: Didn't work. And this is probably a lesson for you because your husband has got a lot of tattoos arm or both arms. Anyway.
1: Both arms.
2: Your children, your sons especially, will get tattoos.
1: Mm.
2: I've got a miniature tattoo on my ass.
1: I'm okay with it, though. I don't have an issue with it.
2: All right, but
0: you got the bum tattoo, the son's bum tattoo. How did your kids, I know you did it on air on the radio, how did they discover it?
2: Well, they discovered it watching the news because there was three, Channel 10, 9 and 7 came in here while my ass was getting tattooed. I put my head into the fridge that night. I was grabbing something and I think Hillary yelled out, "Dad, your bum's on television." And there was my ass on this table getting tattooed. Anyway, that obviously impacted on them because my Harry...
1: He has lots of tattoos, lots of little tattoos, doesn't he? Like lots of fine lines.
2: His first tattoo was because he is Moreton Island Indigenous. He's been there since he was born. He has the GPS coordinates for North Point, so at Cape Moreton,
1: which is where he surfs a lot,
2: which is his favourite place on the planet. He fishes and surfs there since he was zero.
1: Does he have a pelican?
2: He does have a pelican. Yes. Anyway, he loves pelicans because when we used to fish, when we catch a little fish, we'd often throw them the pelicans. It's a big part of his life. Then I noticed one the other night. He popped up. He was over for dinner. He came up and helped me with a job.
0: Freshy.
2: So he's got two faces. Anyway, he's got them on his legs as well, like big ones of faces. Who are they? Oh, I don't know. It was some story and I don't
1: you
2: want
1: like to. You like the thigh tattoos,
2: no,
1: don't you?
2: No, I'm trying not to look.
1: You like Reese Walsh's thigh tattoos?
2: No, I don't.
1: The big lion.
2: I try not to look. I pretend that my son doesn't have tattoos, but then he had a new one. One of his, you know, he's an artist as well. Sea Snake, check it out on Insta. He's got one of his designs as a tattoo. Like, just do it on a cat. Anyway.
1: I think they're cool. I've got a girlfriend.
2: Oh no, Dad, you've seen that one before. I said, no, I haven't. What's why?
0: There's many. You're confusing which ones you've seen now.
2: He's getting up to this 6 or 7 on his legs and stuff.
1: I've got a girlfriend who just like will get them randomly. She's just like, I'm just gonna get like walk past the tattoo
2: like
1: shop.
2: Ponga.
1: And she'll just walk in and go and get a new something somewhere on her arm. Like
0: Chuck
1: she's
0: it
1: got
0: on.
1: Heaps of those lion tattoos. Oh, she's got two big massive ones on the backs of her thighs. They're like, you know, like the old school sort of like sailor retro car type. Situation. I don't
2: ridiculous.
1: Know what that's called.
2: Ridiculous.
0: Chuck it on.
1: Yeah, just get it on there. I think I've got 6 tattoos.
2: Jesus, that's too many.
1: I've got my star sign and Corey's star sign on my wrist, Taurus and Capricorn.
0: So if you break up, you'll have to find another Taurus.
1: I've got a C behind my ear.
0: Yeah, date Tauruses from now
1: I can only date Tauruses with the letter C. I've got the lyrics to the song that I walked down the aisle to in a rose stem.
2: That's unnecessary.
1: I've got love across my forearm. I've got my name on my foot. I've got two sets on either of my ribs. I've got my kids' names on one side.
0: Put your shirt down.
2: Okay, that's enough.
1: And I've got the other kids on the other side.
2: Okay.
1: So, I've got a few.
2: All right, it's not about you. What I wanted to talk about was how you found out your kids were trying to hide their... Because my sister the other night, her son came over and he had a pair of shorts and they rode up and he also had freshies on his thighs. Then it spent the rest of the night having to explain to his mother why... All right. Interactions between parents and children when you first find out about the tats. 133353.
0: That's it. 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
4: 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A multi-vehicle crash has blocked Clump Road eastbound at Mains Road, and westbound one lane is blocked too just before Mains Road at Upper Mount Gravatt. Delays in both directions. Multi-vehicle crash on the Gateway southbound blocking the left and right lanes after Wyampa Road at Bald Hills. Traffic getting by on the left shoulder. Delays way back up the Bruce Highway past North Lakes, and a small truck rolled over on the Warrego Highway westbound just before the Bremer River Bridge. 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

0: Triple M. Good times, greatest hits. Marto, Margo, Dan, I linked to Energy. They want to give you money in like 7 minutes' time. So hang tight, Triple M's. You can't say that cash up for grabs, Marto.
1: Hey, listen, I think we all know by now the government's told us enough time. This Oz Alert thing, you know, the thing going on next Monday at 2 p.m.
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1: Yeah, there's concerns, all right. I don't want to go into any depth, but the big concern, as far as I can see, is, man, if you're having an, and girls, if you're having an affair at 2 p.m. next Tuesday, turn your burner phone off, because otherwise your partner will find out where you keep it.
0: 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Because
1: I've never even seen my burner phone. Who owns it?
0: Turn the burner off.
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9: You can share

Morning, it's Maddie Larson with you. Flights arriving at Brisbane Airport have been impacted by this morning's thick fog. At least three have been diverted to the Gold Coast, with passengers being urged to keep up to date with their airline. However, departing flights appear to be fine. Meantime, the Weather Bureau is letting drivers know visibility is down.

0: all to feature a wave-shaped roof. Elsewhere, a 9-metre replica of Matilda the Kangaroo, the mascot from Brizzy's 1982 Comm Games, has been put on display at Petrie's Millwater Park. And Queensland's Margot Robbie has gotten back to her roots. It's been revealed the Hollywood actress secretly bought a $28 million ranch in the Currumbin Valley last year.
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0: Cowboys star Jeremiah Nanai says this weekend's clash against the Broncos is the biggest rivalry of the season. Nanai says there's no hatred after his coach said everyone north of Brisbane hates the Bronx.
3: Tough game. These games, these are always the biggest rivalries of the season. So I always look forward to playing against the Broncos. So there's no hatred there. It's just the that rivalry.
0: Both Queensland teams need to win to have a chance of making the top eight. And Australia's flag bearers for this year's Comm Games have been unveiled. Pole vaulter Nina Kennedy and swimmer Tim Hodge will do the honours in Glasgow. Foggy about Brisbane this morning before clearing for a partly cloudy day. We've got a top of 24 degrees. And looking fine tomorrow and across your weekend. And Triple M has slightly more than the most free Ecker tickets. Keep it locked to win on Brisbane's Triple M.
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1: It's a game of word charade. Guess the words right and the loot is yours. Triple M Breakfast.
5: Can't say that.
6: Can't say that.
7: Can't say that.
1: You can't say that.
8: Sorry, I turned your mic on maybe a second too early. Caught a little bit of emphysema. That happens on the big jobs. Carl in Nunda, do you want some money?
9: Yes, please. All right, it'll be great.
8: You need to earn it. Marto's got your words. 5 in 60 seconds. Thanks to Alinta Energy, we got $150 cash for you. No rhyming, no spelling, no part of the word. Carl, you may pass in your own time. Greg?
10: Yeah, I'm just looking. There's some tough ones here, Carl. We're going to have to really switch on here.
9: All right, we're on.
10: You know when you go to the servo and there's the Bowser, the liquid, the petrol or diesel.

0: it for trucks because they've got a lot of diesel to pump in.
1: World's longest clue.
0: Oh, sorry to keep
2: lucky
0: you up.
2: The time is not
0: the time
2: on.
0: Doesn't start until after this question's finished,
1: I'll
0: Carl.
1: I'll start
2: Thank
1: it.
2: Goodness.
0: Ignore these rude bastards.
2: You might have you to play Abe Simpson.
0: Sorry. Are you guys right?
2: Yeah, sorry.
1: Sorry.
0: It's either low something or high something. It's the rate that liquid comes out of a pipe. Flow is correct. Oh. We're away.
2: Okay.
0: When you get a better job within the same organisation, it said you get a what?
3: Promotion.
0: Yeah. Police love it when there's a protest march. When it's quiet and non-violent, it's said to be what? It's
3: peaceful.
0: Yeah. In a song, there's the verses, and then there's the bit that they play over and over again. So there'd be a verses.
3: Chorus.
0: And they, yeah.
1: Yep. One more. Come on.
0: When you don't brag about something, it's said you're a very what sort of person? You know, when you get changed.
3: Modest.
1: Oh, my God.
0: Did he get five?
1: It was the world's most boring start, but holy moly, you came home with a wet sail.
0: Excuse me, Carl.
3: Yeah, mate.
0: Could you repeat after me? Get stuffed, Dan.
3: Get stuffed, Dan.
1: Oh, yeah, I thought he wasn't going to do it for us. Hey, Carl,
0: off.
1: Yep. With your money, with your 150,
0: yeah,
1: buddy.
0: Carl,
1: well done.
3: What am I
0: going
3: to do?
2: No, Carl, you won. Celebrate.
1: You won.
3: Yeah. Oh, this is me being ecstatic.
2: low key operator. Oh, he actually enjoyed boring Marto at the beginning, didn't he?
1: Was his
2: he loved that, Carl. That was your favourite part.
1: Ever.
3: Marto's great.
0: What are you doing with the money, Carl?
3: Oh, we might go double it at the pub.
0: Oh, nice.
1: You should come on our work trip. You'd be perfect, Carlos. MMM.com.au if you want to go on the work trip to Stratty next Thursday. And AlintaEnergy.com.au/appliances online if you want one of 50 $1,000 appliances online gift vouchers. If you're still awake after Marto's clue, holy moly.
0: Oh,
1: up next,
0: sorry.
1: Ariane Titmus at the Commonwealth Games. Now, that is exciting. We're going over there. She's now retired. If you're thinking, oh, she's
0: boring.

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1: We've already spoken about it. It starts tonight, 6:30 p.m. Primetime Lawn Bowls. Yes, Aaron Wilson up in the men's singles in his third Commonwealth Games. Tomorrow morning, the opening ceremony.
0: Just for anyone who thinks we're taking the piss, by the way.
2: Triple M, the official Lawn Bowls Network.
0: Right on board.
1: But more importantly, our swimmers, the Dolphins, arrived in Glasgow for the games yesterday. And covering it all for Channel 7, Ariane Titmus. Hello and welcome.
3: Hi, guys. Thanks for having me.
0: Our pleasure. Where do we find you right now, Ariane? What are you looking out and over and how's the vibe?
3: I am currently in a Chinese restaurant.
1: I saw a little bit on Channel 7, actually with your dad, a little bit on Channel 7 last night of the opening ceremony, a few snippets. Do you pay much attention to them? Because it looked like there was, we have a place called Samford, which is out on the west of Brisbane. It looked like the opening ceremony for the Samford show. There's sometimes

0: It was a bit embarrassing. am I right to say that?
1: Let's just say as a swimmer, I think, because you're competing the very next morning, it's probably not quite on your mind. I haven't seen any footage from the rehearsal of the opening ceremony, but I will be tuning in tomorrow night because if you that like, is when all the games kick off.
0: If you like bagpipes, you're in for quite a treat.
2: And kilts. We do know that it is a condensed version. It was supposed to be the Canadian games, and then Melbourne was Victoria
3: no,
2: was supposed to
3: regional Victoria.
2: Victoria, yeah. Then Canada, then yeah. Victoria said, "Oh no, we don't want it." And Glasgow's having it. Is there any sort of like ill feeling around it? Is it, you know, like what is the vibe? How are the athletes feeling?
1: Oh, I think as an athlete, these guys are just so pumped that they get to compete. And you know, so grateful that Glasgow kind of took the games on and did it in a very condensed period of time. But, you know, it is a little bit unfortunate that it is a condensed game. So I think the 10 sports that are here are going to be wonderful to watch.
0: It's 6 years today until the start of the Brisbane Olympics. I saw Cam McAvoy reference that. 32 years of age, which is extraordinarily old already, but he's designed his training program to suit himself. Is there any chance you could see him swimming onto Brisbane as a 38-year-old?
1: Yeah, I absolutely can. I know, I actually can see him doing that. I think a big motivator for him is his son, Hartley, who's just turned one.
0: Yeah.
1: We will be seven in Brisbane. And if he can compete in front of his son and have him at 7 years old be able to remember his dad competing at an Olympic Games, I think that's pretty cool. It truly wouldn't surprise me if he made it all the way to Brisbane as a 38-year-old.
0: Wow. Ariane, your first time covering the games for Channel 7, which will mean, in my mind, that you'll be throwing back to the Channel 7 sports decks here in Brisbane. Will you address your father as Steve or as Dad?
3: Mr. Titmus.
0: Mr. Titmus.
1: Look.
2: What do you call him?
1: I do think that I have to say Dad. I think if I said Steve, it probably would be weird.
3: Yeah, I think so.
0: We're looking forward to it.
1: I think everyone knows that he's my dad.
2: Yeah.
1: Well, I don't know, maybe not, but I feel like it'd just be the more natural thing to do, don't you think?
0: Absolutely. And the rumour is, of course, that you'll be reading the news, he'll be sacked after these games.
3: Are you going to roach your own dad,
0: I've
3: Ariane?
0: Started that rumour.
2: White-handing has started.
1: Never.
3: He must be so proud of you, Ariane, now that you've given away that silly Olympic career. Yeah, you got your medals well done, but now you're doing something serious.
4: Just like me.
3: Like journalism, just like the old man. Well done, Ariane. Outstanding, buddy.
2: Good luck with the Commonwealth Games and all the coverage.
3: We'll talk to you soon.
1: Thanks, guys.
3: See you, Ariane. Enjoy that succulent Chinese meal.
0: Mm.
3: The Commonwealth Games exclusively live on 7.
0: Get your hands
3: Not that bit. 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
6: 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A small truck rolled over earlier this morning on the Warrego Highway, westbound just before the Bremen River Bridge at Riverview. Still delays on the Ipswich Motorway. Eastbound's back to Mount Crosby Road in North Tivoli. Still got plenty of fog around the place to contend with. Traffic lights on flash on Gympie Road and Francis Road through Launton. And also a breakdown on the gateway just before Compton Road heading through Currabee. And a bus and truck nose to tail collision on the Centenary Highway inbound through Mount Omni. 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
4: What's the agenda on this work trip?
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6: 3 hour strategy review meeting.
4: What's this Mai Tai meeting? Is it for cocktails?
5: No, it's out of time, Mai Tai.

0: Margo, Dan, with you. A few burner phones to get through here. First one regarding the work trip. We'll be heading off to Stratty about this time next week.
1: Exactly this time next week.
0: Yeah, we'll have to leave. We might just...
1: We're going to get on the 10:15 ferry.
0: I reckon next week this time we just walk out, right? Because we're technically still working, Jamie and Mitch.
1: It's a work trip.
0: Yeah, they can figure it out. We'll just walk out of the studio and they can sort it. But Cleo from Mitchelton before, she texts us saying she wants to come on the work trip.
2: Oh, she's the one who stole from stuff from work.
0: Klepto Cleo.
2: Yes. And they sacked her.
0: She got made redundant for nicking stuff.
2: And so then, she can come over and tell us a bit about experience.
0: Yeah, just make sure you've got a zip on your pocket with your wallet and phone in it if Cleo's going to be around. But Mark from Cooperoo said...
1: Tell Cleo from Mitchelton that it's only stealing from work for the foolish.
2: If you get caught.
1: For most of us at the bathroom, it's redistribution of underutilized assets.
0: At the bottom.
1: Oh, at the bottom. For most of us at the bottom, sorry.
0: You need to go to the toilet.
1: I do. Or efficient disposal of unsellable product. For those higher on the totem pole, it's the quarterly, annual, et cetera bonus.
2: I think he's just saying it's okay to steal from work.
0: Yeah, you just got to brand it properly. That's a good little seminar from Mark. Mm. Yeah, you nick stuff all the time.
2: What do I nick?
1: Beer.
2: Oh, beer doesn't count.
0: Well, it does if
2: beer.
0: The person who wants the beer calls going, where's my beer? And we have to say, Marto took it.
1: Marto took it.
2: Yeah, if you don't come in, listen, there's a, if you don't come and get your prizes, I'm going to take them home.
0: TripleM.com.
1: He's redistributing the listener prizes. Yeah,
2: it's like what Albo.
1: He's the real prize pig around here, this one.
2: Albo does it with our tax money, don't worry.
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5: Bunnings is the home of DIY. So whether you're

0: sparking a manhunt through the city's busy streets with a man taken into custody. A domestic violence researcher has criticised comments by Queensland Senator Pauline Hanson describing DV as a two-way street. CQ Uni Associate Professor Heather Lovett says the remarks risk downplaying domestic and family violence. She says Australian data shows men account for a majority of DV offenders. Today marks 6 years until the Brisbane Olympics, but Gymnastics Queensland is still waiting on a venue, while just one major contract has been awarded to build Olympic venues. Meantime, the state government has unveiled the first look at plans for the National Aquatic Centre at Spring Hill to include a wave-shaped roof. And pole vaulter Nina Kennedy and swimmer Tim Hodge have been named Australia's flag bearers for this year's Comm Games, getting underway in Glasgow early tomorrow morning our time.
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0: A blow for the Panthers ahead of tonight's clash with the Eels at CommBank. Fullback Dylan Edwards has been ruled out, with Tom Jenkins named as his replacement. Edwards suffered a head cut in last week's loss to the Broncos that required 10 stitches. While for Parra, Mitch Moses will return from a corked thigh to come up against Blues halves partner Nathan Cleary. And Brisbane's Tori Lewis has broken Australia's 100-metre record, the sprinter beating her own previous record set, completing the race in just 11.04 seconds. Foggy about Brisbane this morning before clearing for a partly cloudy day. We've got a top of 24 degrees and looking fine tomorrow and across your weekend. And Triple M has slightly more than the most free Ecker tickets. Keep it locked to win on Brisbane's Triple M.
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4: 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Australia's favourite brand that comes on steady, hot and strong. 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See, Marto?

0: Good times, greatest hits. Brisbane's 104.5 Triple M. Margo, Dan, get on the work trip this time next week. We will not be here. We haven't figured that out with our boss, Jamie Angel, yet, but we will have to evacuate the studio to get to Sealing, to get over and get to the Stratty Hotel and tuck in to some work. Whew, that was a close one. It's all work, triplem.com.au. Oh, yeah. If you want to come along with us, get on Sealink. They got a bar on Sealink.
1: That doesn't matter.
0: Well, we'll be having our laptops up on it. We'll be working, doing spreadsheets and stuff.
1: Oh, Australia's a go-ahead place. There's lots of work going on. No, we're talking about that lady. Did you? Oh, well, I'll let Channel 7 do the job.
2: In an incredible ID bungle, a Queensland family has been mistakenly told their loved one died. The Victorian hospital responsible for the mix-up has apologised, with the victim, alive and well, now mounting a legal battle.
1: The legal battle. Her lawyer's involved, and you can't go ringing people, Werribee Hospital, and say, Michelle's died, Auntie Michelle's died. Sorry to about your loss. come and collect the body at some stage. They didn't ring Michelle.
0: They should have done that. They thought
1: she was dead. Apparently some homeless lady died and there was a mix-up in names and documents. And oh.
3: Died but didn't die.
1: Oh, is that a new one? Died but didn't die.
0: Poor thing. She's traumatised. It'd be a weird phone call if you
4: could
0: got
4: you imagine?
0: It. You'd think you were a ghost or something.
1: But the last person you ring,
0: you're dead.
1: Yeah, but no one rang her. Apparently, it took a while.
4: Because she's dead.
1: So all the rallies are ringing each other. Oh, Auntie Michelle, your cousin Michelle's dead. Your mum. Oh, I don't know if she was a mum. Yeah, ring all those people, and the last person you think to speak to is the dead person, the allegedly dead person.
4: Well, you assume they're dead.
1: Yeah, so you don't ring them.
4: Well, hospitals don't get that stuff.
1: Mixed.
4: Wrong, you would assume. Yeah. Maybe the internet where my girlfriend was killed.
1: Well, what happened to her? Was she?
0: Oh.
3: Died but didn't die.
1: Did your girlfriend die but didn't die?
4: She died but didn't die. There's a fake news website, a fake news Facebook group online that recently put up that she had passed away in loving memory of, with a photo of her. She's married to a footballer or a former footballer.
1: Yeah.
4: And so they thought it would be a good news story to get some clicks.
1: What? You can't go around killing people who aren't dead.
4: Yeah. Well, it's insane.
1: That's gangster.
4: Because I sent her a message and said, oh, God, this page
1: Sorry
4: added
1: about
4: again.
1: Your death.
4: Well, no, this page added again with some fake news
1: Since
4: stories.
1: The page did something to you.
4: Yeah, the fake news stories. Yeah, and then she goes, oh, well, at least they didn't kill you. And I was like, what? And then she sent me the photo of the post that they'd put up, the notice.
0: In loving memory.
4: It said in loving memory of, and her name and the date she died.
1: Oh, God.
4: Yeah, and a photo of her that
0: when
4: they generated through AI.
0: Because the date's in the future.

0: future. That's a threat.
1: Find it.
0: So you got to go to the police. If the date's tomorrow, you're like, hey,
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4: 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A small truck rolled over earlier this morning on the Warrego Highway westbound before the Bremen River Bridge at Riverview. It's still got delays back to River Road. Eastbound delays have eased a little bit from Mount Crosby Road. Still got some delays on the Bruce Highway as you come southbound from Burpengary East all the way to the Pine Rivers Bridge. Delays on Anzac Avenue between Rothwell and Kippering, and slow on the Centenary Highway from Richlands to Jindalee. 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

0: 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TripleM.com.au if you'd like to join us. We're not quite sure how we'll be bailing out of work early, but these are all problems.
1: I've got a two-page agenda we have to get through.
0: Excellent. Hey, late text has come in here. 0484 10 1045, anytime you want. That's Marto's burner phone. We're just talking about the woman who was reported as dead by a hospital who wasn't actually dead.
2: Died but didn't die.
1: That, we'll see that one in the courts. Don't worry. Lawyer's onto that.
0: Toddy from Burbank reckons more sad news for you, Marto. Brian from the Siggy Pack has died, but he actually died.
1: That's good.
3: I think we've killed him off quite a few times here on our show.
2: Thanks, guys. I'd like to thank Benson and Edges and Winnie.
1: It's not funny.
0: It's not funny.
1: Listen, I've just looked it up. I've never looked this up. Brian was an American roofer and mechanic. That's not bad to... he's dead. After smoking two packs a day for 20 years, kiddies, the kids all out of the car, he was diagnosed with terminal lung cancer in 1999. He allowed... At age 34, Brian died.
0: Shocking.
3: What's the worst image on the front of the cigarette packets that got you that really did it for you? It was the toes for me. Once I saw all the gout and the... black and red toes. That kind of made me want to quit smoking.
1: This is fair dinkum 100%. The makeup girl, what was her name, at Fox Sports, she did that foot. That wasn't a real foot. Okay? So I be totally clear, she did the makeup for that foot.
3: I'll take up smoking again then.
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5: 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There's breakdowns on Bow Desert Road, northbound in the right lane after Leroy Road, Acacia Ridge, the Logan Motorway eastbound through Kingston, the Bruce Highway southbound through Alimba, multi-vehicle crash on Gympie Road, northbound left lane before Beams Road through Castledine, and still delays after a truck rollover earlier this morning on the Warrigal Highway westbound before the Bremer River Bridge at Riverview. Delays easing now both directions. 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

There's a theme with these songs, and if you can guess what it is, call 1-333-53 and tell us. Rock on. Otherwise, no one will know that you knew what it was.

0: Dave Gleeson, host of Triple M Nights with Dave Gleeson. Weeknights, 7 o'clock here on the M's. There is Helping Hand starring in Triple M's song Centipede. So what's going on here is a bunch of songs are connected. You've got to work out the theme to win tickets to go see Bryan Adams with Triple M. So give us a yell on 133353.
1: Triple M's song Centipede.
0: It's Ray in Jimboomba.
2: Yeah, I think it could be a drum solo. I know I'm getting early.
0: We had drums to start off REM. Helping Hand starts off with drums as well from the Screaming Jets, but this next song we're about to play does not.
2: Bugger. Thanks, Nick.
0: On ya.
2: You have a good one.
0: Hey, Andrew from Maruka.
3: Is it that all the songs open with a drum intro?
0: That's the early theme coming through a lot, but it's not.
3: Okay, thank you.
0: Hey, Pete from Kedron.
4: Early Doors, I'm thinking they all start with a drum intro.
0: They have so far, but that's about to end.
4: Start up.
0: All right, 133353. It's a cunning little plan we've got here. Can you work it out?

0: songs. Let's go to Kingston. Hello, Vic.
1: Okay. Well, The End of the World, as we know it, has got Lenny and Bruce names in it. Helping Hand by the Screaming Jets has Kings and Queens in it. So people's names.
0: That's some impressive investigative work from you. It's not this week's thing.
1: Oh, crap. Okay.
0: Well said. Kyron, streaming Triple M on the GC. What do you think today's theme is, brother?
2: Oh, let's have a wild guess. I reckon all these songs have got I in it, I reckon.
0: You're correct. It is a wild guess. It's wildly wrong.
2: I guess so.
0: It is not. They all have the letter I in them. 133353 for Triple M's Song Centipede.

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1: Is it really that tough? 1-3-3-5-3. What is the theme connecting all these songs we're playing yet? This is Triple M Song Centipede. Anthony in Albany Creek.
2: Hey, you on, mate? I was thinking about this thing in my head and just something resonates with time. The time passing or time, I don't know, just seems to be all related with time.
1: You're out of time, brother. Not correct today.
2: All right, thanks anyway, Mitch.
1: Let's see if Jason in Waterford West is closer.
3: I was just wondering whether it's got any correlation with Donald Trump and the war in Iran.
1: Talk me through your thought there.
3: The end of the world.
1: Oh, yeah,
3: the
1: yeah.
3: Song, I'm on fire.
1: Yeah, he wants helping hands from everyone else.
3: Yeah, yeah.
1: No.
3: Oh, bummer.
1: Representing Aspley, Pat, take it away.
4: Look,

0: The first three tracks, I thought it was Australian DJ Paul Mack. He had a hand in all three tracks. But
1: oh, really?
0: Yes. You can only get that sort of answer if you use AI. And I haven't had a chance to check on Bruce Springsteen yet, so I think I'm wrong there, mate.
1: That is sloppy AI work there, Pat. Not even close.
0: Well, catch you later, mate.
1: Let's add warning from Green Day to the list. Now, this is the biggest clue as to what the answer is so far. The song is called Warning. Put that together with everything else. Give me a call on 133353 when you worked it out.

0: It's the end of the world as you know it. Helping Hand, What You Waiting For, I'm On Fire. How do all these songs connect it? Call 133353 for your chance to party at Bryan Adams.
1: Triple M's Song Centipede.
0: Ricky from Morayfield, what do you got?
2: Hey, Mitchie, just wondering if the theme is related to the Oz Alert coming up.
0: How have you worked that out?
2: Well, that last song definitely gave it away with Warning. I don't know, it just popped in my head and I had a thought back with On Fire, you know, bushfires, all that sort of stuff. So that was a theme that hit me.
0: Yep, so that explains I'm On Fire, Alive, I Send a Message. We're all getting a message. 2 o'clock on Monday, the loud alarm will play on your mobile to test the government's new Oz Alert system. Congratulations, Ricky, you got it.
2: Awesome.
0: You are coming to partay with the Triple M team at Bryan Adams live in concert at the Brisbane Entertainment Centre March 1st next year, brother.
2: Mate, that is amazing. You are a legend, Mitchie.
0: He is so good live. You're going
2: to
0: love it.
2: Yeah, I might even have to take my mum.
0: Put her on your shoulders so she gets a good view.
2: I better stop talking before I get myself in trouble with her now.
0: For the rest of the year, they want to party at Bryan Adams. Tickets are on sale now. Get yours at Frontier 2.

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4: Which player?
3: Messy.
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5: 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Stock

0: Okay, they're loving you, Bond. Just keep this really quick, okay? Just say the words, Triple M, that's all.
1: This is the one that you're hearing all over the Triple M radio network.
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3: Yeah, that was great, Bond. Yep.

0: times in the morning, greatest hits all day. Brisbane's 102.5 Triple M. Shout out to Karen, who's got in touch on the burner phone, 0484 101045. Said, look out in Petrie's Millwater Park. Matilda from the 82 Commonwealth Games has popped up there, and it's huge. Thanks, Karen. Fooey's on the way at Triple M. More music variety at work. Frizzy's finest. And we've got the song that could win you $50,000 for Triple M's 50K One Repeat Workday. That next.
1: Marto, Margo and Dan are pulling you out of work for some team building. Triple M style.
2: Yeah. Work conference.
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3: Yeah, okay.
1: And where better to, inverted commas, conference.
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4: 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Only Triple M traffic starts with Brisbane's biggest delays. A multi-vehicle crash on the Triple M1 northbound near Logan Lee Road through Slacks Creek, slowing things down this morning. Got a crash on Panukan Road westbound at Moreton Bay Road through Capalaba. A crash on Ogra Road inbound at Newmarket Road to Newmarket. And a crash on the Bruce southbound around the Pine Rivers Bridge through Griffin. 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
7: Good morning, I'm Matthew Layton. Thousands of Labor members are gathering for 3 days of policy debate with cost of living pressures firmly in focus. At the party's Adelaide conference, Prime Minister Anthony Albanese will announce more health students can claim $338.60 a week during compulsory placements from July next year. Teachers are walking off the job today after rejecting a 28.3% pay rise over 4 years. The strike is in Victoria, where the union wants 35%. AEU Victoria Vice President Briley Stokes tells Seven further action isn't being ruled out.
8: This government likes to call Victoria the education state and yet chronically underfunds public schools and hasn't delivered an offer that will deliver the conditions that our members need to provide the education that our students deserve.
7: And US President Donald Trump is threatening fresh strikes on Iran as both sides target infrastructure and stalled talks draw UN condemnation. Parramatta has a massive task to launch round 21 against topside Penrith. The Western Sydney rivals meet at Combank, with Eels legend Nathan Hindmarsh explaining why this one means more.
9: There's a huge rivalry there. Mm. And I think even more so now that Penrith have put themselves where they have, and Parra just wants